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19: The top stories this hour. A woman's died and a man's critically ill after entering the sea to try to rescue their dog in Lancashire on Saturday night. 17 people have now drowned in open water in recent days. The latest is a teenage girl in the River Wharfe in North Yorkshire, while further south, an 11-year-old boy is missing in the Don off Mexborough. Nick Ayers is from the RNLI and has this advice.
20: If you can't make it to a lifeguarded beach, do your research, making sure that it is an actual designated bathing spot that is recommended for swimming. Make sure you go with somebody else. Ensure that you look after one another. If you do get into trouble in the water, float on your back.
19: Israel's made its deepest incursion into Lebanon in 25 years, despite a US brokered ceasefire. Its military has seized a castle in the south of the country. People convicted of domestic abuse could be evicted from social housing before a victim's forced to leave. Proposed new laws would see courts in England and Wales given powers to transfer a joint tenancy to the victim. Millions of vapes are still being binned a year after the ban on single-use devices came into effect. That's according to campaigners and councils, who say more than 6 million vapes and pods have been thrown away. Arsenal's parade to celebrate their first Premier League title in 22 years has drawn crowds of hundreds of thousands as the skies of North London turned red. Fans set off flares as the open-top bus carrying Mikel Arteta's side and the trophy made its way around Islington. Fullback Miles Lewis-Skelly started in the Champions League final defeat to Paris Saint-Germain the day before.
18: It's disappointing because, you know, when you're so close to a dream, a goal, you feel slightly short. But just, you know, as Mikel said, it's added fuel to the fire, so we'll use that for us.
19: And Celtic ensured Glasgow rivals Rangers ended the season without silverware after beating them 1-0 in the final of the Women's Scottish Cup. They held on despite having a player sent off at Hampden Park. From Sky News, that's the latest. I'm Bev Rimmer.

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16: The top stories this hour. A woman's died and a man's critically ill after entering the sea to try and rescue their dog in Lancashire on Saturday night. 17 people have now drowned in open water in recent days. The latest is a teenage girl in the River Wharfe in North Yorkshire, while further south, an 11-year-old boy is missing in the Don off Mexborough. Nick Ayers is from the RNLI and has this advice.
17: If you can't make it to a lifeguarded beach, do your research, making sure that it is an actual designated bathing spot that is recommended for swimming. Make sure you go with somebody else. Ensure that you look after one another. If you do get into trouble in the water, float on your back.
16: Hundreds more documents relating to Lord Mandelson's appointment as US ambassador are expected to be published today. It's understood they'll include messages between himself, ministers and government advisers. Talks will be held later on a final attempt to avert two 24-hour strikes on the London Underground. Tube drivers from the RMT union are planning to walk out tomorrow and on Thursday in a dispute over a four-day week. People convicted of domestic abuse could be evicted from social housing before a victim's forced to leave. Proposed new laws would see courts in England and Wales given new powers to transfer a joint tenancy to the victim. Arsenal's parade to celebrate their first Premier League title in 22 years drew crowds of hundreds of thousands yesterday. Fans set off flares as the open-top bus made its way around Islington. Fullback Miles Lewis-Skelly started in their Champions League final defeat to Paris Saint-Germain the day before.
18: It's disappointing because, you know, when you're so close to a dream, a goal, you feel slightly short. But it just, you know, as Mikel said, it's added fuel to the fire, so we'll use that for us.
16: And Celtic made sure Rangers ended the season without silverware after beating them 1-0 in the final of the Women's Scottish Cup. They held on despite having a player sent off at Hampden Park. Rangers also missed out on the league title and lost in the League Cup decider. From Sky News, I'm Bev Rimmer.
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20: Good morning, early breakfast show. I'm Ant Arthur, in for Loz guest all this week, and we're going to get started with some Queen.

0: tell that I too love my cold.
1: Stevie Ray Vaughan and Cold Shot on Planet Rock. It's early breakfast. They've given Loz Guest a week off. I don't know who approved that, but he's got a week off. My name's Ant Arthur, and I'm here for early breakfast right through until Friday. We've got some great music coming up for the rest of the show today. We've got some Deep Purple, The Who, Black Sabbath, and right now, probably, I'd say one of the most sort of stomping, upbeat rock numbers around at the minute from a band that we know really, really well. If you've been to Planet Rockstock or you've seen us at another one of the festivals that we go to in the summer, you'll have more than likely seen the Karma Effect. It's a really, really big sort of, I don't know, it's a thumping summer rock anthem. That's probably the best way to put it. This is Raised on Rock and Roll on Planet Rock.

0: can't believe it's coming up to a year since that massive Back to the Beginning show at Villa Park. It was Dave Draiman that did that cover of that song, Black Sabbath and Sweet Leaf on Planet Rock. I was at Villa Park that day, and I don't think anyone was further away from the stage than me. I was right on the back stand, right at the very top, where the roof of the stand was coming across. It was sort of blocking most of the view, but you could just make out the stage still, an absolutely epic epic event. And yeah, really can't believe it's nearly a year. Right, on the way next, we've got some amazing music from Deep Purple, The Who, and something from the Allman Brothers Band that Loz has specifically requested we play.
1: Do you remember throwing a full-on tantrum as a child? The toy aisle dramas, biscuit negotiations. Well, now it's Dad's turn.
2: 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It's not fair.
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1: 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Get Dad what Dad wants.

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That's Deep Purple and getting together on Planet Rock. It's early breakfast. My name's Antartha, in for Loz Guest for the whole week. He's taken a week off and he deserves it. He works very, very hard, doesn't Loz Guest. As well as doing early breakfast every single weekday, you may or may not know, he does the Stateside Show, which is on at 6 o'clock every single Saturday evening, and he plays his favourite southern rock, stateside-y type music. And we are going to stick one of those on right now. He has requested this one specifically, and he's going to be doing this every single day. So we're going to play a song for Loz at this time every morning. And today, Allman Brothers Band and Melissa.

It's got to be one of the best blues guitarists of all time. I love Gary Moore. It's Need Your Love So Bad on Planet Rock. Good morning, my name's Antarth. I'm in for Loz guest all week on Early Breakfast, and we've got one of Loz's favourite new bands that we're going to play now. This is the new one from Shinedown. They've just released their 8th studio album. It came out on Friday, actually, and it is called 8. And, you know, sometimes you've just got to keep it simple, haven't you? 8th studio album, what should we call it? How about 8? They're like numbers as well. This is the song from it called 3, 6, 5. They've nearly covered all of them.

0: Good morning, it's early breakfast on Planet Rock. We've got some amazing music coming up for you after the news. Something from Iron Maiden and a song that you might be seeing live if you are coming to Planet Rockstock this year.
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15: The top stories this hour. A 13-year-old girl's become the 17th person to die in open water in the UK in recent days after getting into trouble in the River Wharf in North Yorkshire. Further south, an 11-year-old boy's feared drowned in the Don at Mexborough. These locals say the area's treacherous.
16: Kids are getting in trouble all the time for jumping in canal.
17: Every year kids are going down playing there, but it's just so dangerous. It's appealing because water's shallow, but then a little bit further down it plunges really deep, but you can't see that front bridge.
18: Could have been one of my kids.
15: Meanwhile, a woman's died trying to rescue her dog from the sea near Blackpool. Hundreds more documents relating to Lord Mandelson's appointment as US ambassador are expected to be published today. It's understood they'll include messages between himself, ministers and government advisers. The first release of files in March showed Sir Keir Starmer was warned of a general reputational risk over the peer's connection to the late paedophile Jeffrey Epstein. There's been a 20% rise in the number of young people contacting Childline with gender identity concerns. The charity delivered almost 2,500 counselling sessions last year to those struggling with sexuality and discrimination. Childline's Barry Laker says stereotypes can be frightening.
14: Trans and non-binary young people particularly are reaching out and expressing their anxiety, for want of a better word, about being accepted by society and referring often to sort of anti-trans sentiment in the media and from politicians.
15: It's going to get substantially cooler across the UK after record-breaking temperatures last week. Thunderstorms and heavy rain could hit some areas in the coming days. Sport and Arsenal fans partied on the streets of North London as they celebrated a first Premier League title in 22 years. The players paraded the trophy on an open-top bus, while supporters welcomed their heroes with flares and fireworks. And men's title favourite Alexander Zverev's in the quarterfinals of the French Open tennis for the sixth year in a row. He beat Jesper de Jong in straight sets in Paris. From Sky News, I'm Bev Rimmer.

You had Iron Maiden, Can I Play With Madness, and right there, Queensryche and Bridge on Planet Rock. Good morning, I'm Ant Arthur, in for Loz Guest on the Early Breakfast Show. Queensryche, a band that you might be seeing that song live if you are coming to Planet Rockstock this year, because Jeff Tate is headlining the Sunday night. He's headlining, basically, that's headlining the festival, isn't it, when you're doing Sunday night. He's playing Operation Mindcrime in full. I know that song isn't from Operation Mindcrime before the emails start coming in, but it's not a particularly long album, so I'm assuming, yes, he's playing that in full, but he'll be playing other stuff as well, won't he? You might hear that as well. I don't know. I don't know what his set list is going to be. Who knows? Right now, we've got something relatively newish from Bruce Springsteen. This is Ghosts on Planet Rock.

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0: Pat Travers and Making Magic on Planet Rock. On the way, we have got something from AC/DC. And my favourite, or one of my favourites, it's difficult to nail it down, but one of my favourites from the Red Hot Chili Peppers, anyway, it's coming up next.
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17: Yeah,

AC/DC, Shake Your Foundations on Planet Rock. My name's Ant Arthur, in for Loz Guest, who is on his jollies this week. He does the Stateside show as well. He is back for Stateside, by the way, 6 o'clock on Saturday night. And he's going to stick a song in every now and then throughout Early Breakfast this week, just to remind us that he's still around and that he will be back. So we've got something from the Stateside list. This is from 1,000 Horses. The sort of music that Loz Guest will be listening to when he's out and about in his camper van. But basically, if they wear a big hat, a fedora or something like that, Loz Guest is probably into that band. This is 1,000 Horses and Smoke on Planet Rock.

That's Zeppelin on Planet Rock. I'm Ant Arthur, in for Lost Guest all this week on The Early Breakfast Show. Paul Anthony back with Planet Rock Breakfast at 6 o'clock this morning. And it is the start of Planet Rock's loudest ever summer. We are going to be at more festivals across the UK than we've ever been at before. Download Festival, Made of Stone. We're going to be at Edfest, of course, in July. That's on my birthday. Looking forward to that. And we're going to be giving away loads and loads of tickets. It starts today, and all this week you can win tickets to see Def Leppard, but listen, every single week we're going to be giving away tickets, so keep listening to Planet Rock. Lots and lots of chances for you to win, and join us at different festivals and gigs throughout the summer. I'm going to play a song now that will, this song will culminate the entire Loudest Ever Summer. It's going to be the last band on the last festival, which is Stone Dead on the 29th of August, headlined by Europe. This is their brand new song, One on One.

0: That'll about do it for early breakfast today. I'll be back from 4 o'clock tomorrow morning on the way next with the Planet Rock Breakfast Show. It's the one and only Mr. Paul Anthony.
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20: The top stories this hour. Hundreds more documents relating to Peter Mandelson's appointment as US ambassador are expected to be published today. It's understood they'll include messages between him, ministers and government advisers. The first release of files in March showed Sir Keir Starmer was warned of a general reputational risk over the peer's connection to the late sex offender Jeffrey Epstein. Domestic abusers could be evicted from social housing before their victim is forced to leave. Proposed new housing laws would see court courts in England and Wales given powers to transfer a joint tenancy to survivors. Our political correspondent Tom Claiborne has more.
17: Ministers say these protections will allow victims to stay in their own home or move somewhere close by in their community, something which Dame Nicola Jacobs, the Domestic Abuse Commissioner, says will help stop perpetrators weaponising joint tenancies. Currently, victims' only option is to end one of these agreements entirely for them to escape an abusive partner, an issue which affected 15,000 homes in England last year.
20: Two more people have died in open water-related incidents in recent days, taking the total now to 17. A woman in her 60s lost her life trying to rescue a dog from the sea near Blackpool. A teenage girl got into trouble in the River Wharf in North Yorkshire, while an 11-year-old boy is missing at a river in South Yorkshire. Nick Ayres is from the RNLI.
21: The water around the UK and Ireland on average is about 16 degrees Celsius, even throughout the summer months. That can trigger cold water shock, where it's an involuntary gasp if you are entering the water unexpectedly.
20: Meanwhile, it's set to get a lot cooler across the UK following record-breaking May temperatures. 35 degrees Celsius was registered in England and almost 33 in Wales last Tuesday. Thunderstorms and heavy downpours could hit some areas in the coming days. And it's the morning after the night before for hundreds of thousands of Arsenal fans who were out in force on the streets of North London yesterday, celebrating their Premier League title win with an open-top bus parade.
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20: A mix of sunny spells and some quite heavy downpours across the UK today. Highs at around 23 Celsius. That's the latest. I'm Becky Cahill.

Steve Earle, Copperhead Road. Before that, Kiss, I Was Made for Loving You, kicking off Planet Rock Breakfast for this Monday morning. 11 minutes now past 6 o'clock. This is Paul Anthony with you through until 10. Loads of things to tell you about, loads of great music to share, and Planet Rock's loudest ever summer kicks off today with your chance to win all this week tickets to see Def Leppard at a venue of your choice on their forthcoming tour. More details on the way soon. Speaking of great music, this is new from the Stones.

0: Creedence Clearwater Revival, Green River. Before that, new from the Stones, In the Stars on Planet Rock Breakfast. So Planet Rock's loudest ever summer begins today. All this week, you can win tickets to see Def Leppard at any of their UK shows. 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Now, they could come at any time today. 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
0: M6, both directions closed, queuing traffic due to accident investigation work in Junction 1 Rugby and Lutterworth to the M1 Chatsworth interchange. M25 anti-clockwise, one lane closed due to a broken down vehicle at Junction 1A Dartford Tunnel, congestion to the A296. M5 southbound, one lane closed due to a broken down vehicle at Junction 23 Bridgewater North. And the A1M northbound West Yorkshire, one lane closed due to bridge joint repairs. That's northbound between Junction 45 Boston Spa and Junction 46 Weatherby.

Wild Hearts, Nita Nitro, before that Joan Jett and the Black Hearts, I Love Rock and Roll on Planet Rock Breakfast, 6:30 now, Monday morning. This is Paul Anthony, and Rick Wakeman is back on the Wizard of Prague Ultimate Highlights Concert Tour, performing extracts from Journey to the Centre of the Earth and the Myths and Legends of King Arthur and the Knights of the Round Table and other solo work, as well as the music of Yes. Tickets are on sale now, planetrock.com/tickets. All kicks off Wednesday the 17th of February next year at Brighton Dome, followed by the likes of Poole, Bristol, Ipswich, Manchester, Gateshead, Liverpool, London, and many, many more. 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

0: Saxon and the Bands played on. Before that, Green Lung, Evil in This House on Planet Rock Breakfast. We're on the way after the news at 7. All the information you need to get yourself in the draw to win big this Friday. We go again with Make Me a Winner, giving away another £750,000.
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0: Mate, with Blind Man, before that with In Temptation, Angels and Train Train from Blackfoot on Planet Rock Breakfast. News up next then at 7. All the information you need coming up to win big this Friday. The return of Make Me a Winner. 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
16: The top stories this hour, a new batch of documents detailing how Lord Peter Mandelson was appointed as the UK's ambassador to the US is expected to be published later. He was sacked by the Prime Minister after released files in America revealed the extent of his friendship with the late sex offender Jeffrey Epstein. It then emerged the peer had failed a vetting process. Sir Keir Starmer previously told MPs he'd been kept in the dark about that.
17: If I had known before he took up his post that UKSV recommendation was that developed vetting clearance should be denied, I would not have gone ahead with the appointment.
16: A 13-year-old girl has become the 17th person to die in open water in the UK in recent days. The teenager got into trouble in the River Wharfe in North Yorkshire yesterday. In Lancashire on Saturday, a woman in her 60s died after trying to rescue her dog from the sea, while in South Yorkshire, an 11-year-old boy is missing at the River Don. Domestic abusers in England and Wales could be evicted from social housing before their victim is forced to leave. The government's proposing new laws. Our political correspondent Tom Claiborne has more.
6: As it stands, landlords can only evict a perpetrator after their victim's already left the home, while joint tenancies have to be ended entirely for somebody to get out. But the government says new protections will end this and ensure victims can stay in their property or move somewhere nearby where appropriate. Domestic Abuse Commissioner Dame Nicola Jacobs has called these plans an important step for many.
16: And it's the morning after the night before for hundreds of thousands of Arsenal fans who lined the streets of North London for an open-top bus parade celebrating their first league title in 22 years. Yesterday's celebrations, of course, came less than a day after the Gunners' Champions League final defeat to PSG, but that didn't seem to dampen spirits too much.
12: We would have loved the Champions League as well, but I said from the beginning of the season, give us the Prem. Anything else on top is the cherry on top.
18: It's a really good season for Prem.
19: It's finally on. Yeah. Come on, Arsenal.
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16: A mix of sunny spells and some quite heavy downpours across the UK today. Highs at around 23 Celsius. That's the latest. I'm Becky Cahill.
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0: 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But what's he going to spend the money on?
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Uriah Heep, Look at Yourself. Before that, Judas Priest, Hot Rocking on Planet Rock Breakfast. 10 past 7 now, Monday morning. This is Paul Anthony, and the 13th Planet Rock Stock returns to Treco Bay Porthcawl, 26th to the 29th of November this year. More bands announced for this year's event, joining Magnum, Jeff Tate, Ricky Warwick and the Fighting Hearts, Blaze Bailey, King King and many others. Our latest additions are Girls School, Alcatraz, Raven and the Dead Collective. All our stage 2 bands have been announced as well, including Big River, Cinema Stereo, Fangslinger, Fireheart, Gone Savage and many, many more. 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

0: 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Stay with us on the way round about 7:30 this morning. I'll reveal today's letter for you on the Planet Rock alphabet. 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
0: M6, both directions closed, queuing traffic due to accident investigation work from Junction 1 Rugby and Lutterworth to the M1 Cattle Interchange. M23 northbound, a lane blocked on the exit slip road to the M25 clockwise. Slow traffic due to a car having a tyre change at Junction 8. M3 southbound, queuing traffic, one lane closed due to an obstruction on the carriageway just after Junction 7, Basingstoke South and Dummer.

0: M62 eastbound, partially blocked due to an obstruction from junction 11 Birchwood, and A1M northbound, West Yorkshire, one lane closed due to bridge joint repairs between junction 45 Boston Spa and junction 46.
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Collective Soul with Heavy. Before that, Aerosmith, same old song and dance on Planet Rock Breakfast, just after 7:30 now. Monday morning, this is Paul Anthony. Time to reveal today's letter for the Planet Rock alphabet. It's the letter O today. Which song would you like to hear round about 10 past 8 this morning, beginning with the letter O? Have a think about it and get in touch. Either text me, Paul, to 64100, or email me, paul@planetrock.com. Just telling me who you are and where you are on this Monday morning and the song I could possibly play for you beginning with the letter O. Whilst you're getting in touch, let's play you this new from Deep Purple.

0: Nothing at all as hot. Before that, new from Deep Purple, Arrogant Boy, from their forthcoming new album. Ian Danter chatted to Ian Gillan recently on Monday Night Rocks. 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And stay with us on the way next, the full English, or for whenever.
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0: Monday morning, time to let someone else choose the next three songs. This morning, it's the turn of Wiggy and Claire Richards from Sid Cup. Morning, you two. Thanks for getting in touch. They say, went to see Cardinal Black at Bush Hall over the bank holiday weekend and the sound was amazing. Got the levels absolutely spot on. Mics up when the band were talking. Chris Butt changing guitars, all that kind of stuff. The guy did an amazing job and we thanked him. He was so chuffed as well. So a thank you to the sound guys and crews all over the world who can make or break a gig. Unsung heroes, every single one of them. Can we put forward the full sound? First up, David Bowie, Sound and Vision. Shine Down, The Sound of Madness, and Disturbed with The Sound of Silence.

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Claire and Wiggy from Sidcup with The Full Sound this morning. Shine Down, The Sound of Madness, Sound and Vision, David Bowie. One more to go from Disturbed. And if you'd like to choose our three songs, Monday to Friday, around about 20 to 8, Full English Does That. 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

0: Final song for Wiggy and Claire this morning, Disturbed on Planet Rock Breakfast. News up next then at 8 with Becky. All the information you need coming up to win £750,000 this Friday with the return of Make Me a Winner. And thanks for getting in touch with your suggestion of a song beginning with the letter O on the Planet Rock alphabet. Could be playing yours around about 10 past 8.
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20: The top stories this hour. Hundreds more documents relating to Lord Peter Mandelson's appointment as US ambassador are expected to be published today. He was sacked by the Prime Minister after files were published in the US, showing the peer's close ties to the late sex offender Jeffrey Epstein. Political correspondent Lucy McDade has more.
21: What we won't get, we understand, is that UK security vetting document, i.e. the kind of the crucial document that apparently advised the government not to make that appointment because of a number of security concerns. That is because of an ongoing police investigation.
20: A 13-year-old girl's become the 17th person to die in UK waters in just over a week of a record-breaking heatwave. Emergency services were called to a river in North Yorkshire yesterday evening. Elsewhere, a woman in her 60s lost her life trying to rescue a dog from the sea near Blackpool on Saturday. The same day, an 11-year-old boy went missing at the River Don in South Yorkshire, where our reporter Chris Davies-Smith is for us this morning.
22: Police cordons remain in place this morning around Ferry Boat Lane in Mexborough as efforts by the emergency services to find this missing child continue. Experts are now looking in the river, riverbanks and open land nearby.
20: The government says a single patient record will mean 20,000 fewer visits to A&E each year. The NHS modernisation bill is returning to the Commons today. It's designed to make all hospitals and GPs in England share data in a joined-up system. Domestic abusers could be evicted from social housing before their victims are forced to leave. Proposed new housing laws would see courts in England and Wales given powers to transfer a joint tenancy to survivors. And Arsenal's open-top bus parade has taken place through the streets of London.
23: Champions! Champions!
24: It's amazing. You can tell what this means to this club and all these fans.
20: Some of the hundreds of thousands of people there to celebrate their team's first Premier League title in 22 years.
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20: A mix of sunny spells and some quite heavy downpours across the UK today. Highs at around 23 Celsius. That's the latest. I'm Becky Cahill.
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You Too, I Will Follow. Before that, Free, All Right Now on Planet Rock Breakfast, Monday morning, 13 minutes now past 8 o'clock. This is Paul Anthony. Time for the Planet Rock alphabet. Today's letter, the letter O, looking for a song to play. Morning to Martin Cancel, who says, has to be a band. I've got to see it. KK's LA Guns with Over the Edge, if possible. Morning to Liam in Belfast, who wants the answer with On and On. Morning to Mark Phoenix, who says, how about Oh Yeah by Chickenfoot. Morning this morning to Tony Sharrett in Cardiff after Gary Moore's Over the Hills and Far Away. One Please, Metallica. Leanne Harrison in Hazel Grove suggesting that for us today. Out of Time, Scarlet Rebels, Podge in Pontypridd suggesting that one for us. Morning to Brian Napper in Coleshill, who wants One of Those Days from Ozzy Osbourne. Over My Head, King's X, Jono on the M6 coming up with that. But we're going to go with this one today, chosen by Julie Mellor from Kendall, who fancies a bit of FM with Out of the Blue.

0: I'm Free, The Who, before that FM, today's Planet Rock Alphabet song, Out of the Blue, chosen by Julie in Kendall. Another letter for you around about 7:30 tomorrow morning. Now, Planet Rock's loudest ever summer kicks off today, all this month, giving away tickets to some of the biggest gigs and festivals. All this week, we're giving away tickets to see Def Leppard at any of their UK shows. 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
1: Travel.
5: M11, both directions closed. Long delays due to a serious accident. Car and a motorcycle involved between Junction 9A, Saffron Walden, and Junction 9, the main carriageway congestion to 4 miles northbound from the exit at Junction 9. M6 northbound closed, queuing traffic due to an accident and investigation work from Junction 19, Catthorpe Interchange, to Junction 1, Rugby and Lutterworth. Also this morning, M1 northbound, slow traffic, earlier broken down vehicle from Junction 41, Cargate, to Junction 42, M62, Junction 29, Lofthouse. And M1 southbound, West Yorkshire, one lane closed due to a broken down vehicle from Junction 40, Ossett and Wakefield, to Junction 39.
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Led Zeppelin on Planet Rock Breakfast. Before that, Airborne, Breaking Out of Hell. Almost 25 to 9 now, Friday morning. This is Paul Anthony, and Steelhouse returns for its 15th year, held on the mountaintop, Emmerdale, South Wales, 24th to the 26th of July. The only UK festival you'll see Rival Sons and Steel Panther this year. On the Planet Rock main stage, you'll also see the Temperance Movement, Ugly Kid Joe, Reef, Von Herzen Brothers, Ty Ketto, Dan Byrne, and many, many more. The VIP area has its own big top acoustic stage with acts to be announced soon. If you want to get in there, act quickly though, as tickets are going fast. Tickets and details for Steelhouse 2026 through the website planetrock.com/tickets. Look forward to seeing you up the mountain in July. Right, here's a new song for you, a band who've been around for a long, long time but still continue to produce great music. This is new from Theory of a Dead Man.

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0: ZZ Top with Tush. Before that, new from Theory of a Dead Man, Barricade on Planet Rock Breakfast. We're on the way after the news at 9. All the information you need to win on Friday's Make Me a Winner. Another £750,000. And back in time once again. See if you can work it out today. It's the Planet Rock years.
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0: Bon Jovi, Living Proof. Before that, Little Devil, The Cult, and Come As You Are, Nirvana, on Planet Rock Breakfast for this Monday morning. News up next then at 9 with Becky. All the information you need to win big on Friday, the return of Make Me a Winner, where we guarantee to give away another £750,000. And back in time with the Planet Rock years, have a listen to the music, have a listen to the clues, and see if you can work out today's year.
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13: The top story is this hour. A new batch of documents detailing how Lord Peter Mandelson was appointed as the UK's ambassador to the US is expected to be published later. Previous files revealed damning communications between the peer and the late sex offender Jeffrey Epstein. Health Secretary James Murray says the level of transparency will be unprecedented.
14: We've been very clear that the appointment of Mandelson was wrong. Parliament then decided that this information would be made public. The government is fully complying with that.
13: Mandelson's always denied any wrongdoing over his ties with the late sex offender. A 13-year-old girl has become the 17th person to die in open water in the UK in recent days. The teenager got into trouble in the River Wharfe in North Yorkshire yesterday. In Lancashire on Saturday, a woman in her 60s died after trying to rescue her dog from the sea. While in South Yorkshire, searches are continuing for an 11-year-old boy in and around the River Don this morning. Nick Ayres is from the RNLI.
19: The water around the UK and Ireland on average is about 16 degrees Celsius, even throughout the summer months. That can trigger cold water shock, whereas an involuntary gasp if you are entering the water unexpectedly.
13: The US says it's carried out self-defense strikes on Iranian military sites this weekend. It claims they were in response to actions taken by Iran. Tehran says it's retaliated by targeting an airbase used by the US. Here, domestic abusers could be evicted from social housing under proposed new laws in England and Wales. Courts would be given powers to transfer a joint tenancy to the victim, helping survivors stay in their homes. And it's the morning after the night before for hundreds of thousands of Arsenal fans who lined the streets of North London for an open-top bus parade celebrating their first league title in 22 years. Yesterday's celebrations, of course, came less than a day after the Gunners' Champions League final defeat to PSG, but that didn't seem to dampen spirits too much.
20: I said from the beginning of the season, give us the Prem. Anything else on top is the cherry on top.
21: It's a really good season for Prem.
22: It's finally home. Yeah. Come on, Arsenal.
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13: A mix of sunny spells and some quite heavy downpours across the UK today. Highs at around 23 Celsius. That's the latest. I'm Becky Cahill.
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0: On Friday, we paid out £750,000 to Pete, who's been entering for 2 years. But what's he going to spend the money on?
24: We're going to clear the mortgage on Sean's parents' bungalow. Oh. 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We're going to find our dream home, love.
0: This Friday, you could get your hands on some truly life-changing cash. 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
15: 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You've just got to tell

0: Saxon, Wheels of Steel. Before that, Gordon's Alive. Sorry, can't do the Brian Blessed voice, but Queen kicking us off today with Flash. If you think you know the year and you fancy a mention ahead of 10, text me, Paul, to 64100. 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Or why not check out today's TV clue, a classic game show. It's on my socials, Facebook, X at Paul Anthony Rock, or Instagram, Paul Anthony Rock Official. Best of luck. Loads of clues to come then, including this, our first trip to the cinema in our mystery year.
1: When was the house last occupied?
2: Let's see, about 12 years ago. It's been with the Historical Society for the past 12 years. There we go.
1: Wow.
2: There were plans at one time to turn it into some kind of a museum. But I don't know. I guess the house was meant to be lived in.
1: Why hasn't it been lived in?
2: Well, I've only been with the Society for a year now. The impression I get is that they haven't tried very hard with this place. Of course, it does need a lot of work.

Van Halen and The Cradle Will Rock. Before that, joining us at Planet Rockstock at the end of November, Girls School, Nothing to Lose. Any remaining tickets and details through the website, planetrock.com/tickets. But what's the year? Well, down to Bay Bailey, who says, arguably the greatest year for rock and metal. Well done to Steve.

0: Spot on. Aid Stevenson in Nottingham says, got to be this year, the year of Flash Gordon movie, amazing soundtrack by Queen. Listen to the record. No need to see the film. Thanks for getting into it. So time for another clue then, on TV for the first time.
1: Bernard, we are talking about St. Edward's Hospital, aren't we?
2: Yes, it's brand new. It was completed 15 months ago and fully staffed. But unfortunately, at that time, there were government cutbacks, so consequently, there was no money left for medical services.
1: Brand new hospital with over 500 non-medical staff and no patients?
2: Oh, there is one patient.
1: One?
2: Yes, the deputy chief administrator fell over a piece of scaffolding and broke his arm.
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0: Iron Maiden running free. Before that, Ozzy Osbourne, Crazy Train on Monday's Planet Rock Years. Well done to Rosalie Dean, who says, got it with Flash Gordon. First film, went to the pictures without adults present and had to walk across a long dual carriageway to get to the Astra Cinema in McGull at the age of 9. Well done to Michael Warren, who got it with Saxon Wheels of Steel. Saw them on that tour. Gary Fisher, again, it too could only be this year with Wheels of Steel. Time for another clue then. Let's go back to the cinema.
1: We're in prison.
2: Oh, God damn, man. Welcome to the real world. Not a minute too soon, I might add. Now brace up. Be strong.
1: Excuse me, sir. Could I keep... Wait a minute. Wait a minute. I'm not a troublemaker.
2: Skip! Skip!
1: Okay. No more hitting. Did you hear what I just
2: Skip.
1: Said?
2: Skip!
1: No more hitting.
2: Skip!
1: All right, turn around. You want to stay late tonight? I said turn around.
3: Okay, let's get out of here. Come on, Silver.
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0: UFO with Youngblood, before that Status Quo on Monday's Planet Rock Years. Well done to Dave Jagger, aka Jags and Morecambe, getting our year right today. Clue on the socials, by the way, Play Your Cards Right, shown on TV for the first time this year.
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0: Armed and Ready on Monday's Planet Rock Years. Well done to Wakey, who's got it right today, and Ian Ellis too. He says, defo this year, great year for music. Went to my first Monsters of Rock, plus lots of other great gigs this year too. Final clue then, on TV for the first time.
1: Poor Sid, he cannot get used to the idea that I'm growing up.
2: You haven't grown up. When she was born, I was 14 years old. After all these years, she's still 14 years younger than me. She hasn't caught up a bit.
1: I'm working on it.

0: Rush wrapping up today's year, 1980. Thanks for getting involved as always today. Back with you on Planet Rock Breakfast tomorrow morning at 6. 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
19: 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Trying to get a chant going. Half-time pies. Hoping for a last-minute winner. Happy with the point. 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
0: The top stories this hour. The next batch of documents relating to Lord Mandelson's appointment as Britain's US ambassador are expected to run to over 1,000 pages. It's understood they will be released today, but won't contain information over his betting process. The peers always denied any wrongdoing over his ties with the late sex offender Jeffrey Epstein. A 13-year-old girl has become the 17th person to die in UK waters in just over a week of a record-breaking heatwave. Emergency services were called to a river in North Yorkshire yesterday evening. Elsewhere, a woman in her 60s lost her life trying to rescue a dog from the sea near Blackpool on Saturday, the same day an 11-year-old boy went missing at the River Don in South Yorkshire. Our reporter Chris Davies-Smith is there for us this morning.
20: Police cordons remain in place this morning around Ferryboat Lane in Mexborough as efforts by the emergency services to find this missing child continue. Experts are now looking in the river, riverbanks and open land nearby.
0: The government says sharing access to patients' health data across NHS providers in England could result in 20,000 fewer A&E visits each year. The NHS Modernisation Bill, which sets out reforms including a single patient record, is returning to the Commons today. Health Secretary James Murray tells us it's a game changer.
21: We all know the experience of having to tell different doctors or different people in the health service the same story, the same symptoms again and again. So this will end all that by joining up all this fragmented information.
0: A union's raised concerns, though, that the new law could see patient data used inappropriately. The US says it's carried out self-defense strikes on Iranian military sites this weekend. Tehran says it's retaliated by targeting an airbase used by America. And families in Scotland are being urged to apply for a more than £300 grant to help with the costs of a child starting primary school. It's typically available to those with 4 and 5 year olds.
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0: A mix of sunny spells and some quite heavy downpours across the UK today. Highs at around 23 Celsius. That's the latest. I'm Becky Cahill.
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18: Where

original, considerably longer than the Blackstone Cherry cover version from about 15 years ago. Marshall Tucker's band and Can't You See on Planet Rock. Good morning, I'm Wyatt. Why is it that for many of us, when it comes to gardening, or what I would call extreme gardening, if we're on our own, thoughts of personal safety or even any kind of health and safety go out the window? I say this because after realising I didn't really fancy paying £500 to have a company come and prune and trim my bushes and cut down some branches on the multiple trees in my garden, I thought I'd do it myself to save money, even though I knew it would take up time, etc. So over the weekend, I started. But you'd think, okay, hedge trimmer, okay, yeah, right, ladders, someone holding ladders. No, I don't have a ladder. I've got one of those little sort of step things that you will probably give to your six-year-old to reach the cereal on the top shelf. And I'm propping that against the tree branches. Or I'm propping it, or I'm standing it on all the fallen shrubs. So it's wobbling before I even get on it. And I'm thinking, ah, I'll be fine. I mean, the good news is I've still got all my arms and legs. I've got scratches and grazes all over me, sunburnt on both shoulders, and the heart rate was going 10 to the dozen, wondering, is this thing going to hold me?

0: Yes, and I've seen all good people. Your move on Planet Rock. It is June the 1st. It is going to be Planet Rock's loudest ever summer. We've got more gigs and festivals than ever before that we're part of. And we've got tickets to give away for so many huge bands as well. Starting with Def Leppard later on today. 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Wyatt at the start, then your message, then send that to 64100. And on the way, it's about a song about something in the dark, and then another song about a fox.
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Sweet and Fox on the Run on Planet Rock. So some more of your quick gig reviews. Tim in Hook in Hampshire says, Jeff Tate at the Brook in Southampton packed out on a sweltering Sunday night. Three guitarists and a young lady playing the role of Mary by singing and playing the keys. Nailed Operation Mindcrime and other tracks followed. Planet Rockstock are in for a treat. Thank you for that, Tim. I'm going to go and see him in Wakefield tonight, so I'm looking forward to that. David Crombie says, we went to Queen's Hall in Nuneaton on Saturday to see the awesome Motley Crue. Brilliant set, great energy, and my wife got to lick the drummer. That sounds all kinds of wrong, David. And this from Tony and Barton under Needwood in Staffordshire. So Saturday night, the wife and myself went to Conker's Amphitheatre in Staffordshire to see Money for Nothing, the Dire Straits tribute. This was an excellent performance by great musicians. We really enjoyed it. They are well recommended. All right, keep the your quick I'll say that with my teeth back in. Quick gig reviews. Wire at planetrock.com while I play this new one from Chris Barris Band. This is called Riot of One.

0: AC/DC and Are You Ready on Planet Rock. Simon Middleton from Rufford, West Lancashire says, I went to see Jailer for their new album release at the Jacaranda Baltic, Liverpool on Saturday. All I can say is wow. They rock the intimate venue with great music and wonderful stage presence. Thank you for that. And Neil, he's put Neil on. He says, Maria Bettencourt, the sister of Nuno, played an acoustic set with her dad in Horta, the Azores. Fantastic atmosphere and lots of gin and tonics were had. She has a marvellous voice and the guitarist was excellent. Not surprising, considering he was the mentor for his son. If you've got a quick gig review for me, you can email me right now, wyatt@planetrock.com. We're on the way. It's a song about ladies at this particular time of year.
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0: Planet Rock. Travel. M11 in both directions in Cambridgeshire. There's a closure and long delay due to a motor vehicle accident between junction 9A and 9. Traffic is 4 miles tailing back northbound from the exit at junction 9. Also around half an hour traffic on the other side as well. Leicestershire, the M6 northbound, there's a closure and queue in traffic due to accident investigation work from the M1 at junction 19 for the Catthorpe interchange to junction 1. Traffic is back to Lutterworth on the A426 as traffic diverts. Also slow on the A14 towards the M1. And West Yorkshire, the A1M northbound, there's a lane closed due to emergency bridge joint repairs between junction 45 and 46 for Wetherby.
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0: Send around and shake me. On Planet Rock, Morning Wire, it says Robin Dorsett went to see Black Label Society in Bournemouth on Saturday and they were excellent. The Aussie tribute was very well done. Just down the road from me, it's my first time attending a show alone, as my normal gig mate couldn't make it, but soon got talking to like-minded people and it added to the evening. Thank you for that. More of your quick gig reviews on the way after 11, along with details of how you can get into this week's £750,000 Make Me a Winner draw.
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17: The top stories this hour. A bill designed to make all hospitals and GPs in England share data in a joined-up system is returning to the Commons today. The government says a single patient record will mean 20,000 fewer A&D visits each year. Health Secretary James Murray tells us the NHS modernisation bill will be a game changer.
18: By joining up all this fragmented information, clinicians can take decisions quicker,
8: more safely, better decisions for patients, that we as patients don't have to repeat our stories again and again.
17: The BMA worries the new law could see patient data used inappropriately. Emergency crews are continuing to search for an 11-year-old boy who went missing in the River Don in South Yorkshire on Saturday. Warnings have been issued about the dangers of swimming in the UK's waterways after 17 people died in the last few days in water-related incidents. Text messages and emails between ministers discussing Lord Peter Mandelson's appointment as the UK's ambassador to the US are expected to be made public later, but it's understood details about his security vetting won't be included. Former England international James Milner has announced his retirement after a 24-year career. He made a record 658 Premier League appearances. And Arne Slot has written an open letter to Liverpool fans reflecting on his time at the club. He was sacked as manager on Saturday. Our reporter Shauna Burns has more.
18: In the emotional letter, Slot described the Reds' title win after just 12 months of him in charge as beyond special. He says what happened later on Water Street when a car ploughed into fans was shocking. But he was able to witness firsthand the city's spirit of compassion and unity. The Dutchman goes on to say that losing Diogo just weeks later was indescribable, and the way fans honoured him will stay with him forever. He ends by writing that he leaves knowing the club is where it should be, in the Champions League, and has complete confidence in what lies ahead.
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17: A mix of sunny spells and some quite heavy downpours across the UK today. Highs at around 23 Celsius. That's the latest. I'm Becky Cahill.
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0: Friday afternoon, Pete won £750,000. And he was gobsmacked.
19: This is going to change our lives. Like, in all honesty, I'm lost for words, and I cannot fathom. I'm going to need grounding. I'm going to need Sean to just ground me for a day.
0: And you could be our next winner. We now go again with another £750,000. You can lock your spot in that draw and could have a truly life-changing Friday this Friday. 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Call Sean's at the standard rate, over 18s only. Lines close at 5 p.m. on Friday, and then somebody will win it all. You just need to answer your phone, and £750,000 is yours and paid straight into your account after the winning phone call as well. So then, for your chance to win, text Rock to 64100.

Molly Crew and Shout the Devil on Planet Rock. So, some more of your quick gig reviews from the last few days. Edward M says, hello, Wyatt. Pirate Festival in Newport, standout band, Blessed Crow. Cheers, Ed. That was nice and quick and to the point. That's the kind of quick gig reviews we like. Mark Garner, similar vein, in Chester, says, Philip Say, Saturday at the Live Rooms in Chester, Incendiary. Not Incendiary, that would mean he's starting fires, wouldn't it? Angela Wilkinson says, we went to Hellfest in Blackpool. Top of the show was Warner He... Top of the show? That's an interesting term for saying headliner instead. Warner E. Hodges and the International All-Stars were wicked. Looking forward to Iron Maiden next month as well. James Rawlinson in Derby says, went to see Wolfsbane in Nottingham on Friday. Can still rock. Brilliant atmosphere. Then Jeff Tate doing Operation Mindcrime in full Saturday at KK's in Wolverhampton. Brilliant. Heard his singing isn't so good, but sounded great to me and plays for nearly 2 hours with all the extra songs as well. Thank you for all of these. If you've got a quick gig review for me, you can email me right now, wyatt@planetrock.com, while I play new music from Return to Dust. This is called Bored.

0: If you tell me this was a Beach Boys cover, I believe you. Love this track from the Stone Temple Pilots, Sour Girl, on Planet Rock. Right, some more of your quick gig reviews from the weekend or the last few days. Jane Walker says, saw the wonderful Von Herson brothers in a very hot and sweaty Waterloo bar in Blackpool on Friday night. 2 hours plus of pure heaven with classic old and new tracks. And this from Owen McCree says, I saw Jailer on Saturday for their album launch show in Liverpool. Amazing gig, great little venue as well. Can't wait to see them headlining massive venues in the future. And Derek Colby says, I also saw Jailer in Liverpool. They're a very talented young band of musicians and it was an excellent night. Got some information about a festival that Jailer played at not that long ago, coming up in the next few minutes.
1: You know.
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Brilliant. And Punch and Judy on Planet Rock, where Steelhouse, where Jailer played last year, is back for its 15th year in, I was going to say in July. We can now say next month because it's June now. 24th to the 26th of July, up the mountain in Ebervale, South Wales. The only UK festival where you'll get to see Rival Sons and Steel Panther this year. And also on the Planet Rock main stage, you've got the likes of the Temperance Movement, Ugly Kid Joe, Reef on Herson Brothers, Tyketto, Dan Byrne, and many more. 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

0: Foghat and Slow Ride on Planet Rock. Chris Frank says, we saw them noisy neighbours at the Buttermere Bash Paragliding Festival in the Lake District. They played for over 2.5 hours and absolutely smashed it. Thank you for that. If you want to make a request, by the way, for the jukebox, your song's coming up between 1 and 2 this afternoon. You can use the same contact details as you are currently using for your quick gig reviews. 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W-Y-A-T-T. 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You can tweet at Planet Rock Radio, or you can text me, put Y at the start, then your message, then send that to 64100. On the way very soon, it's a song about, it could be about a tortoise.
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Hey, this is Paul Anthony back on Planet Rock Breakfast tomorrow morning from 6 when Richard from Bake Up will be choosing three songs he's calling the full astrophysics. As well as that, I'll have the Planet Rock alphabet, the Planet Rock years too. So why not join me when you wake up back on Planet Rock Breakfast tomorrow morning from 6?

0: Extreme and Mother Don't Want to Go to School Today here on Planet Rock, where this summer we're giving you the chance to see your favourite headliners live, not in a field, but at the grassroots venue right on your doorstep. Everywhere at Once, powered by the National Lottery, is a festival like no other. From the 26th to the 28th of June, Music Venue Trust and the National Lottery are bringing together hundreds of grassroots venues across the UK for one huge weekend of live music. Everywhere at Once. The rooms where bands started out, scenes are built, and more importantly, live music survives. And thanks to the National Lottery players, over £1 billion has been raised for music projects across the UK, helping support venues like The Junction in Plymouth, which is a great venue. Black Spiders finished a UK tour there about 3 years ago. The New Adelphi Club in Hull played there a couple of summers ago. The 100 Club and the Purple Turtle, just to name a few. Find out more and get your chance to win at planetrock.com. And on the way in the music news very soon, find out where the fireman himself, Arthur Brown, is going to be in the UK soon, and why.
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7: The top stories this hour. The government says sharing access to patients' health data across NHS providers in England could result in 20,000 fewer A&E visits each year. The NHS modernisation bill, which sets out reforms including a single patient record, is returning to the Commons today. Health Secretary James Murray tells us it's a game changer.
19: We all know the experience of having to tell different doctors or different people in the health service the same story, the same symptoms again and again. And this will end all that by joining up all this fragmented information, meaning that clinicians can take decisions quicker.
7: A union's raised concerns, though, that the new law could see patient data used inappropriately. A man's been charged after an officer was struck by a stolen police car in Downpatrick. The 27-year-old's accused of dangerous driving at the weekend. He's due in court today. The next batch of documents relating to Lord Mandelson's appointment as Britain's US ambassador is expected to be released later. The Piers always denied any wrongdoing over his relationship with the late sex offender Jeffrey Epstein. Campaigners are warning millions of vapes are still being binned despite the UK's ban on single-use devices. Research found while this has decreased, though, 6.3 million vapes and pods were still discarded per week in the last year, down from around 8 million a week in 2024. We've been speaking to people in Belfast about it.
20: They definitely need to crack down on it more and maybe go into those shops and, I don't know, maybe regulate them a bit more.
21: It's like these here ones, I can fill this up. I don't throw the whole thing away anymore. Yeah. I can do the same thing with them now. So they can.
22: You know, you don't see as many sort of like, you know, lying in parks or like at the side of the road or something like that. So that's probably a benefit.
7: And finally, rugby league legend John Keir has died just a day after commentating on the Challenge Cup final. The 71-year-old worked for 9 different clubs during his career, which lasted for more than 700 matches and included spells coaching England, Wales and France.
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7: A mix of sunny spells and some quite heavy downpours across the UK today. Highs at around 23 Celsius. That's the latest. I'm Becky Carhill.
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23: Mick Jagger said he's looking forward to touring again but won't disclose when it might happen. Speaking to the BBC, the Rolling Stones frontman said, "I can't wait, but I don't think it's going to be this year. Hopefully it's going to be as soon as possible." The band's new album, Foreign Tongues, is released on the 10th of July. The god of hellfire himself, Arthur Brown, will host 4 dates on Alice Cooper's upcoming UK book tour in support of his autobiography, Devil on My Shoulder. Alice Cooper arrives in the UK in October for an 8-date spoken word tour for the book, which is out on the 8th of October. Arthur Brown last performed with Alice for the Halloween Night of Fear at Alexandra Palace in 2011. And finally, Jack White has set up shop at Damien Hirst's Newport Street Gallery in London, showing off his talents in the world of visual art. The These Thoughts May Disappear exhibition features sculptures, interactive works, as well as installations, and will run until the 13th of September. And that's music news on Planet Rock.
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0: We gave away £750,000 on Friday, and this Friday, yep, another £750,000 will be won by someone. And by Saturday morning, you could be either booking a holiday or and even be on a holiday. 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

Another one of those song titles where you think, eh, what? Sister Golden Hair. America on Planet Rock. Guns N' Roses, Welcome to the Jungle before that. Afternoon, I'm Wyatt. Some more of your quick gig reviews. Graham Thomas says, on Saturday, my wife and I trekked over to KK Steelmill in Wolverhampton to see Jeff Tate performing Operation Mindcrime. Fabulous. Jeff is still in fine voice, and it was our first visit to KK's great venue. What a night. Emily Blackwell says, saw Ozbest at Trillions in Newcastle on Saturday. They were awesome. Absolutely blew my mind. Truly sounded like Ozzy and Sabbath when you closed your eyes. Matt Nichols says, went to the HMV Vault in Birmingham for Jailer's album launch show yesterday. They were fantastic. They played a great set of songs from their debut album. I can't wait to see them again in the future. And Graham Thompson says, the wife and I went to the Black Label Society on Thursday in Glasgow and Friday in London. Both very hot gigs. In fact, I probably sweated more at them than at the Alexandra Palace Park run on Saturday morning. Both gigs are excellent. Great to see BLS back after a few years of Zach's side projects. Thank you for all of these. All right, here's new music from Dan Byrne. This is Pulling Me Under.

0: Soundgarden and Burden in My Hand on Planet Rock. Rachel Jones says, me and my husband Andy went to see Clutch at Dolan's Pub in Limerick on two consecutive nights. Fantastic couple of gigs, and what a venue. 350 capacity. Still can't believe Clutch played somewhere so small. Thanks for that. And Gareth Baker says, I'm on my way back to Wales from the Great Estate Festival at Scoria House in Cornwall. Skunk and Nancy, Kaiser Chiefs, and the genius of MC Hammersmith, Mother Vulture King, Creature, Tigress, and loads of others. And Sophie Ellis-Bextor was there as well, who was brilliant, to be fair. Amazing weekend. Gareth, halfway back to Pontypool. Thank you very much for all of these. Coming up very soon, it's a song about being real.
1: 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Well, now it's Dad's turn.
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Genesis and Turn It On Again on Planet Rock, where the 13th Planet Rockstock is back at Treco Bay Holiday Park, Porthcawl, the 26th to the 29th of November. Already confirmed for the main stage, Magnum, Jeff Tate, Ricky Warwick and the Fighting Hearts, Blaze Bailey, King King, Girl School, Aquatraz, Raven and the Dead Collective. Also, a full lineup for the second stage has been announced as well. You can see what bands have been confirmed, what days they're playing, see what accommodation is available and get your tickets for Rockstock this November at planetrock.com/tickets. And you can do that while I play your new music from, well, I say new, tentatively, it's Bruce Dickinson with a reworking of Tears of the Dragon.

0: Allman Brothers Band and Blue Sky on Planet Rock. Hello, Wyatt, says Paul Snape. Went to see Live Wire, the AC/DC tribute band, on Friday at the Marine Hall, Fleetwood. They were excellent. Well worth it. Best AC/DC tribute I've ever seen. Mark Richardson says was at a hot and sweaty Corp in Sheffield for Chez Kane. What a performance. Looking forward to seeing her again at the Destination Forge event in September. Thank you for these. On the way very soon, it's a song about being wicked.
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0: Cambridgeshire, the M11 northbound. There is still a closure due to an earlier accident affecting between junction 9A and 9. Traffic is busy if you're diverting north to junction 10. It's also busy both directions on the A505 at Pampersford. Hampshire, the M27 westbound. Queuing traffic and a lane closed due to an earlier accident at junction 5. West Yorkshire, the M62 westbound. Lane closed on the exit slip road due to a vehicle having a tyre change at junction 26. And West Lothian, the M8 westbound. Entry slip partially blocked. Entry slip road, I should say. Partially blocked due to a broken down vehicle at junction 3A for Bathgate.
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0: Billy Squire and Everybody Wants You on Planet Rock. Hello, Wyatt, this is Paul Wright. Meet and greet with Black Label Society in Bournemouth. I went to that. Nicest guys ever. Zach fixed my phone for the photo of all of us legends. Amazing the amount of people who, when they want a picture taken with someone, never know how to operate their own phone. Happens all the time. It does. Stu Gray says, must mention our friend's wedding here on Orkney on Saturday. Samantha and Ray, big music fans, and stage their own wed fest. Local lineup of bands, printed merch, wristbands, printed cups, the lot. In a marquee by the beach up here in Orkney. Bands are on top form. Andy Taylor, Group, Scan, and The Tribe. What a day and what a night. That's an alternative gig for sure. Thank you very much for all of these. And on the way, after the news at one, it's your requests on today's Planet Rock Jukebox.
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18: 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Hoping for a last-minute winner. 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
21: The top story is this hour. Passengers who disrupt flights could be banned from flying by all airlines under new government proposals. It's understood officials are looking at a scheme that would allow carriers to share information about difficult travellers. Authorities are meeting with airlines later this month. The next batch of documents relating to Lord Mandelson's appointment as Britain's US ambassador are expected to run to over 1,000 pages. It's understood they'll be released later today. He's always denied any wrongdoing over his ties with paedophile Jeffrey Epstein. So Keir Starmer's official spokesman says the release will be an unprecedented piece of government transparency. Campaigners are warning millions of vapes are still being binned despite the UK's ban on single-use vapes. Research found while the number's gone down, 6.3 million vapes and pods were still discarded per week in the last year, down from around 8 million a week in 2024. Scott Butler's from the campaign group Material Focus.
14: There needs to be a licensing system that's put in place, which includes requirements for take-back so that can be enforced properly. People should just, if they do vape, then use rechargeable models, reusable models, always put them in a safe specialist container and then they'll get recycled.
21: The government says it's committed to tougher enforcement. A 13-year-old girl's become the 17th person to die after getting into difficulty in water in recent days. It happened in North Yorkshire. The teenager was reported missing yesterday evening at the River Wharf. Our reporter Andy Marsh has more.
15: It's believed members of the public were involved in the rescue of the teenager who was pulled from the water. Medical staff and others then attempted to help her at the scene. An air ambulance took her to hospital, but despite the efforts of staff there, she died not long afterwards. Police say they're not currently in a position to name her.
21: Searches are ongoing for an 11-year-old boy who went missing at a river in South Yorkshire at the weekend. And Arne Slot's written an open letter to Liverpool supporters. It's after his sacking over the weekend. The Dutchman was let go with immediate effect on Saturday.
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21: Some rain in western areas, heavy in places, sunny spells in Northern Ireland, and warm for most of us. That's the latest. I'm Alex Richardson.
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1,000 horses and my time's coming on the Planet Rock Jukebox. Rich says, it's Richard Curwood here from Nottingham. Could you please play Bon Jovi's Keep the Faith, as is a track that's helped me get through some really tough times just by simply reminding me that there will be better days coming. It helps lift my spirits and makes me feel good when I sing along to it. All right, here it is.

0: Bon Jovi and Keep the Faith on Planet Rock. And Nigel Scott says, saw Blackmore's Blood tribute on Friday at Swindon Arts Centre. Great show, but wasn't very realistic, as the Richie in the band didn't change the band after every couple of songs. Very good. Thank you for that. More your requests on the way, including a band which Richie Blackmore has never been part of, and I don't think he's ever guested with either.
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0: Foo Fighters, who I don't think Richie Blackmore's ever been part of. I don't think he's even guested on anything, to be honest. It is the Jukebox, your request between 1 and 2 each weekday afternoon. Steve's in Tenbury Wells says, hello, Wyatt, hope you're well. I was wondering if you could play Shinedown and Killing Fields, please.
1: Welcome to the Killing Fields. 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Is it you or me or someone else? One of us should run for help,

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1: Make me

Vixen and Love Made Me on the Planning Right Jukebox. Jim Bretherton says, my wife and I went to see the Ultimate Eagles at the Edge in Wigan on Saturday. They were excellent. No gimmicks, just five fantastic musicians doing their thing. Highly recommended. All right, here is them. Well, not the Ultimate Eagles, the actual Eagles, doing their version of In the City, not the Joe Walsh one.

0: Same song, but sounds slightly different if you listen to this version of the Eagles and Joe Walsh's version. In the City on the Planet Rock Jukebox, we're on the way before the returning Shortest Show on the radio. It isn't just a song, but it's a song from a band that it goes one of two ways when people hear this band and this song. You either go, oh my goodness, what are you playing that for? What are you playing them for? Or you go, oh wow, I can't believe you're finally playing this. This is a great track. I haven't heard it for ages, blah, blah, blah. You decide which camp you're in. Very soon.
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Hey, this is Paul Anthony back on Planet Rock Breakfast tomorrow morning from 6 when Richard from Bake Up will be choosing three songs he's calling the full astrophysics. As well as that, I'll have the Planet Rock alphabet, the Planet Rock years too. So why not join me when you wake up back on Planet Rock Breakfast tomorrow morning from 6?

0: We are go for liftoff in T-minus 30. All systems are attack. Hit it.
1: So I understand there was some soccer stuff going on over the weekend. Is that correct?
2: Correct. There was some soccer ball activity in Europe and actually in South America as well.
1: Let's talk about soccer shirts for a second. I was walking the dogs, as I do, and I noticed that people like to wear soccer shirts, don't they?
2: Yeah, soccer ball shirts. Yes.
1: Soccer ball shirts. I don't understand this. Okay, here's the part I don't understand. The sponsorship logos. I saw a guy, a couple of people. The one that I remember for some reason, though, is so he just had a big three, the mobile phone company, in the middle of his shirt. I don't know what team that is. I think the sponsorship is getting a little out of hand here with the logos on the shirts. Put your team's logo on it, and sure, have a logo for the sponsorship somewhere because they're paying for the shirts, and I understand how all that works, but I wouldn't want to walk around. I don't like walking around with advertising something, basically.
2: Mm, yeah, you wouldn't wear a corporate sort of band t-shirt with a massive, you know, brought to you by Joe's Electrical Store or whatever.
1: I might be tempted by Joe's Electrical Store, but yes, yes, yes.
2: Yeah. Oh, I would imagine you wouldn't like the fact that the football shirts change design every year, which is pure marketing, is aimed at making people pay more money.
1: Oh, that's terrible.
2: Well, I can't believe the North Americans haven't caught on to this. I mean, you look at American football.
1: Yeah.
2: The teams just don't change their strip, ever.
1: Cynical. Cynical.
2: Cynical indeed, yes, indeed. But I'm off to order my team's new T-shirt. I'm going to put my name on the back and pretend I play for them.
1: That's a good idea. I think I might do that too.
2: All right, Darren is on the way. Talk to you in the morning.
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19: The top story is this hour. Disruptive passengers could be banned from flying on all airlines under a government proposal. It's understood officials are looking at a scheme that would allow carriers to share information about difficult travellers. The government's avoided paying Rwanda more than £100 million in compensation over a cancelled migrant deportation deal. Rwanda claimed the UK had breached the agreement signed under the Tories when it was later scrapped by Sir Keir Starmer. A court in the Netherlands ruled in favour of Britain. Here's Sky's political correspondent Alexandra Rogers.
20: Labour were always clear that they thought it was unworkable and a waste of money. The Rwandan government have accepted, obviously, that they've not managed to recoup this £100 million in compensation, but they are saying that they will accept a formal apology from the UK government.
19: The next batch of documents relating to Lord Mandelson's appointment as Britain's US ambassador are expected to run to over 1,000 pages. It's understood they'll be released later. He's always denied any wrongdoing over his ties with convicted paedophile Jeffrey Epstein. Sir Keir Starmer's official spokesman says the release will be an unprecedented piece of government transparency. 10 people have been detained on suspicion of assaulting police during Arsenal's Premier League trophy parade in North London yesterday. There have been 24 arrests in total, including 4 alleged sexual, drug and public order offences. Detectives are also investigating 6 stabbings and damage to 4 police vans. And England's footballers are heading out to Miami today with head coach Thomas Tuchel insisting heat won't be an issue at the World Cup. 21 of the 26-man squad are on the plane with 5 players involved in European finals arriving later. Tuchel tells Sky Sports News temperature won't be a factor for the first game with Croatia because the Dallas Cowboys Stadium has a roof.
21: 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And then, come on, the reality is first game is indoors and the AC is on, so it should not be a problem.
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19: Some rain in western areas, heavy in places, sunny spells in Northern Ireland, and warm for most of us. That's the latest. I'm Alex Richardson.
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22: Mick Jagger said he's looking forward to touring again, but won't disclose when it might happen. Speaking to the BBC, the Rolling Stones frontman said, "I can't wait, but I don't think it's going to be this year. Hopefully it's going to be as soon as possible." The band's new album, Foreign Tongues, is released on the 10th of July. The god of hellfire himself, Arthur Brown, will host 4 dates on Alice Cooper's upcoming UK book tour in support of his autobiography, Devil on My Shoulder. Alice Cooper arrives in the UK in October for an 8-date spoken word tour for the book, which is out on the 8th of October. Arthur Brown last performed with Alice for the Halloween Night of Fear at Alexandra Palace in 2011. And finally, Jack White has set up shop at Damien Hirst's Newport Street Gallery in London, showing off his talents in the world of visual art. The These Thoughts May Disappear exhibition features sculptures, interactive works, as well as installations, and will run until the 13th of September. And that's music news on Planet Rock.
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1: So on Friday, we paid out £750,000 to Pete. 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
23: 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Uh-huh. 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

Led Zeppelin rambling on, which is what I expect to be doing between now and 7 o'clock here on Planet Rock. I'm Darren Reddick, back from holiday. Thank you very much. Glad to be here. Coming to you from the Growlery in deepest, darkest Surrey. As far as talking about sports shirts, sponsorships and stuff, I actually had an email from a listener named Lee, who I think misunderstood what I was saying, because he says, oh, Darren, you have so much to learn. You also have to be careful where you wear them. No, I get that. That's not what I was talking about at all. By all means, enjoy your football team or whatever sport you happen to follow. That's great. I'm talking about actually being a walking billboard for companies that aren't your football team, whether it's Umbro or Nike or Macron or Hummel or whoever, Emirates. I used, the Three Mobile Network as an example. It's just that those logos are just front and center. You don't, if you're me and don't really care about soccer, all I see is their logo. That was what I was talking about. So doesn't really matter at the end of the day. If you're happy with it, I'm happy with it. Live and let live, baby. I got LA Guns lined up for you in a couple of minutes' time. But as far as the sports go, make like Greta Van Fleet and play your games.

0: LA Guns, Ballad of Jane. Hello to Craig, who's written to me about soccer ball shirts, who also doesn't understand what I'm talking about. Hello, is this thing on? He says, a lot of people wear soccer ball shirts during hot weather, as unlike regular cotton t-shirts, which absorb sweat, become heavy and cling to the skin, the polyester mesh of a soccer ball shirt pulls sweat away from the body so it can evaporate quickly. I'm not talking about that! I'm going to let it go. I'm going to let it go because it's starting to trigger me now. Stand by. We got AC/DC coming up.
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couple of sports-oriented songs. You tilt your head and squint. They're back-to-back. Van Halen's Top of the World and AC/DC with Play Ball here on Planet Rock. I don't want to talk about soccer ball shirts anymore. I want to talk about Rockstock, which is going to be back in Treco Bay Holiday Park in Porthcawl the 26th and 29th of November. We've announced more bands, ladies and gentlemen. So joining Magnum, Jeff Tate and Ricky Warwick and the Fighting Hearts, Blaze Bailey, King King, and many others, we've added Girl School, Alcatraz, Raven, and the Dead Collective will be making appearances this... Is it autumn? Is it winter? Somewhere in there. Also, all of our second stage bands have been announced, including AK and the Red Kites, Big River, Cancel the Transmission, Cinema Stereo, and lots more besides. You can head to planetrock.com/tickets to see the full lineup. There are, I believe, 3 on-site accommodation units left, so you want to get over there quick because they're pretty much gone. They might even be gone. That was an update from this morning. So go and have a look, and hopefully we'll be seeing you at Treco Bay Holiday Park at the end of November. Looking forward to it already. How about... This is a cool song. How about something classic by Black Sabbath, but performed by Judas Priest with Ozzy Osbourne? Judas Priest with Ozzy Osbourne doing War Pigs. Here we go.

0: Isn't that great? Judas Priest with Ozzy Osbourne on War Pigs here on Planet Rock, where we've got tickets to see Def Leppard at any of their UK shows this summer. It's the loudest summer ever here on Planet Rock. 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Good luck.
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0: The M11 in both directions in Cambridge here is closed. There's queuing traffic due to accident investigation work between Junction 9A for Saffron Walden and Junction 9 for the main carriageway. In Leicestershire, the M1 southbound, there's one lane closed due to a vehicle having a tire change between Junction 21, the M69 for Leicester, and Junction 20 on the way to Lutterworth. And the M25 anti-clockwise in Surrey, there's queuing traffic due to an earlier broken down vehicle just after Junction 12. That's for the M3. Congestion's back to Junction 13 towards Staines.
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0: You got it on Planet Rock, where in a couple of minutes' time, we got some Metallica, we got Anthrax, and of course, you want to be listening out for that double shot of Def Leppard if you want to win tickets to go and see Def Leppard in the loudest summer ever here on Planet Rock.
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14: The top stories this hour. Thousands of documents and messages related to Lord Peter Mandelson's appointment and activity as UK ambassador to the US have been released by the government this afternoon. They show Lord Peter Mandelson said the government would never regret appointing him as ambassador to the US in a written note to David Lammy. Mandelson's always denied any wrongdoing over his ties with convicted paedophile Jeffrey Epstein. Passengers who disrupt flights could be banned from flying by all airlines under new government proposals. It's understood officials are looking at a scheme that would allow carriers to share information about difficult travellers. Authorities are meeting with airlines later this month. A 13-year-old girl has become the 17th person to die after getting into difficulty in water in recent days. It happened in North Yorkshire. The teenager was reported missing yesterday at the River Wharf. Our reporter Andy Marsh has more.
15: It's believed members of the public were involved in the rescue of the teenager who was pulled from the water. Medical staff and others then attempted to help her at the scene. An air ambulance took her to hospital, but despite the efforts of staff there, she died not long afterwards. Police say they're not currently in a position to name her.
14: Campaigners are warning millions of vapes are still being binned despite the UK's ban on single-use devices. Research found the number has gone down. 6.3 million vapes and pods were still discarded per week in the last year, down from around 8 million a week in 2024. Scott Butler's from campaign group Material Focus.
16: There needs to be a licensing system that's put in place, which includes requirements for take-back so that can be enforced properly. People should just, if they do vape, then use rechargeable models, reusable models, always put them in a safe specialist container and then they'll get recycled.
14: The government says it's committed to tougher enforcement. And Kevin Keegan's revealed he has stage 4 cancer. The 75-year-old former England player and manager gave the update during the weekend. In January, his family revealed he'd been diagnosed with cancer.
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14: Some rain in western areas, heavy in places, sunny spells in Northern Ireland, and warm for most of us. That's the latest. I'm Alex Richardson.
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0: Pete won £750,000 on Friday, and you could be our next winner. To say that Pete was shocked, you could say that his gas was properly flabbered.
18: This is going to change our lives. 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I'm going to need grounding. I'm going to need Sean to just ground me for a day.
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Metallica Hero of the Day, which is what they're going to be doing very soon when they come over here. Actually, you could have knocked me down with a feather. I do love it when non-rock people talk about our bands. And this morning I was watching the news on the BBC, and they started talking about the blood drive that Metallica does when they roll up in most cities, I think, the All Within My Hands charity that they run. But they are doing it over here. They've teamed up with the Welsh Blood Service, the NHS Blood Service and Transplant, and the Scottish National Blood Transfusion Service. So they're collaborating with Metallica, or vice versa, doing that voodoo that they do. But it's always fun to watch people talk about Metallica who really don't know much about Metallica. Anyhow, nevertheless, Metallica, heroes of the day, as they always are. This is Planet Rock. I'm Darren Reddick with you till 7 o'clock this evening. Of course, I want to remind you that we have the loudest ever summer happening, and you can win tickets all week to see Def Leppard at any other UK shows this summer. So be listening out for a pair of Def Leppard songs back-to-back for your chance to win. When you hear them, you'll have until the end of that hour to get yourself in the draw by emailing your name and where you're from to win@planetrock.com. It's a new email address, okay? win@planetrock.com. And, well, fingers crossed for you. Keep listening out for those songs. They will be happening sometime between now and the rock block. That's all I can tell you, though. So I can tell you that there's Anthrax on the other side of the new one from Deep Purple. This is Arrogant Boy.

0: I feel like Anthrax would know a thing or two about madhouses. I don't know why. Just a hunch. Before Anthrax, we had Deep Purple and their new one, Arrogant Boy, on Monday, the 1st of June. Happy June to you. This is the day that we introduce the loudest ever summer. And this week, you can win tickets to see Def Leppard at any of their UK shows this summer. We will be doing other concerts and tours as the summer rolls on, hence loudest ever summer. But this week, it's Def Leppard. So listen out for a pair of Def Leppard songs back to back for your chance to win. Once you hear them, you'll have until the end of that hour to get yourself in the draw by emailing your name and where you're from to win@planetrock.com. So pay attention out there.
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5: M11 in both directions in Cambridgeshire is closed. There's queuing traffic due to accident investigation work between Junction 9A for Saffron Walden and Junction 9 for the main carriageway. M62 westbound West Yorkshire, there's severe delays and one lane's closed due to an earlier accident between Junction 23, the A640 for Huddersfield, and Junction 22, the A672 for Rishworth Moor. And the M6 southbound Warwickshire, very slow traffic due to an earlier overturned vehicle between Junction 4, the M42 for Coles Hill, and Junction 3, the A444 towards Nuneaton and Coventry.
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Def Leppard, Rock of Ages, and before that, Def Leppard and Animal. That sounds like a pair of Def Leppard songs, and that's what we've been talking about all day long. To introduce the loudest ever summer, you can win tickets all week to see Def Leppard at any of their UK shows this summer. You're meant to listen out for a pair of Def Leppard songs back to back, which we just heard. Once you hear them, you have until the end of this hour, 4 o'clock, to get yourself in the draw by emailing your name, where you're from, and which venue you'd like to see the Leps at, to win at planetrock.com. No other email, just win at planetrock.com. All right. So I make it you've got just under a half an hour to get your entry in. Get busy on that. In the meantime, let's get it going again with the Dead Daisies. Can't take it with you.

0: Blackfoot, Fox Chase on Planet Rock. Dead Daisies before that, Can't Take It With You. And before that, a pair of Def Leppard songs back to back. Which means that you can email win@planetrock.com and get in the running to win a pair of Def Leppard tickets to any of their UK shows this summer. If you're going to email to win@planetrock.com, make sure you put your name, where you're from, and which venue you'd like to see them. And you have until 4 o'clock. So get busy on that. And in the meantime, I'll line up some Kiss for you. 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

0: All right, last call to get in the running to win a pair of tickets to go and see Def Leppard for our loudest ever summer. 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Get him in by 4 o'clock, and we'll make the draw shortly thereafter. Get busy on that, and know this. I'm going to play you a song by a guy named Tom and a song by a guy named Steve very soon.
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20: The top story is this hour. More than 1,000 pages of documents relating to Lord Mandelson's appointment as the UK's ambassador to the US have been published. In a handwritten letter sent to the then Foreign Secretary, David Lammy, Mandelson had said he was appointed, he wouldn't regret it. Sky's deputy political editor, Sam Coates, has been reading through the letter.
0: He talked about the media speculation and he hopes that it wasn't too irritating to you. I just wanted you to know that if you were minded to appoint me, I would make sure you never regret it. The role of Peter Mandelson's personal approach to things evident there.
20: Disruptive passengers could be banned from flying on all airlines under a government proposal. It's understood officials are looking at a scheme that would allow carriers to share information about difficult travellers. The UK won't have to pay millions of pounds to Rwanda after winning an international court case. Rwanda wanted to sue Britain for more than £100 million over a failed migrant deportation deal. Britain's lawyers argued it was logical Sir Keir Starmer would scrap the agreement when he became Prime Minister. 10 people have been detained on suspicion of assaulting police during Arsenal's Premier League trophy parade in North London yesterday. Detectives are investigating 6 stabbings and damage to 4 police vans. Kevin Keegan's revealed he has stage 4 cancer. The 75-year-old former England player and manager gave the update during an appearance in Newcastle at the weekend. In January, his family revealed that he'd been diagnosed with cancer. And England's footballers are on their way to Miami today with head coach Thomas Tuchel insisting that heat won't be an issue at the World Cup. Tuchel tells Sky Sports News that temperatures won't be a factor for the first game with Croatia because the stadium has a roof.
21: We had help from Team GB. We had help from specialists all over the world to come up with solutions that help the players to adapt. And then, come on, the reality is first game is indoors and the AC is on, so it should not be a problem.
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20: Any rain in the east could be quite heavy at times. Some showers elsewhere, the risk of thunder mild though. That's the latest. I'm Alex Richardson.
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22: Mick Jagger said he's looking forward to touring again but won't disclose when it might happen. Speaking to the BBC, the Rolling Stones frontman said, "I can't wait, but I don't think it's going to be this year. Hopefully it's going to be as soon as possible." The band's new album, Foreign Tongues, is released on the 10th of July. The god of hellfire himself, Arthur Brown, will host 4 dates on Alice Cooper's upcoming UK book tour in support of his autobiography, Devil on My Shoulder. Alice Cooper arrives in the UK in October for an 8-day spoken word tour for the book, which is out on the 8th of October. Arthur Brown last performed with Alice for the Halloween Night of Fear at Alexandra Palace in 2011. And finally, Jack White has set up shop at Damien Hirst's Newport Street Gallery in London, showing off his talents in the world of visual art. The These Thoughts May Disappear exhibition features sculptures, interactive works, as well as installations, and will run until the 13th of September. And that's music news on Planet Rock.
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23: On Friday, we paid out £750,000 to Pete. He's been entering the competition for 2 years, said this is life-changing. We can now buy our dream home. You know, I'm always fascinated about where we catch people when we make these calls, and this is no different. Here's Pete.
24: 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I said, well, we'll leave at about 10 past, quarter past, to head home to cook some tea. 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
1: There you go. A song from a Steve and a song from a Tom. You know, somehow, to just call them by their first name somehow takes some of the sheen off their rock starness, don't you think? Steve Miller's and Tom Petty is much better than just Steve and Tom. I don't know why it works that way. Anyway, this is Planet Rock. I'm Darren Reddick, coming to you from the Growlery in deepest, darkest Surrey. If you're waiting to find out if you won those Def Leppard tickets, hold tight. I will reveal all very shortly. In the meantime, let's talk about the Blackbird Festival. This is a brand new festival that's happening at Cardiff Castle on the 27th of June. That's a Saturday. Alter Bridge are going to be headlining it, and they're bringing along an absolute lineup here. Skindred, Florence Black, Cardinal Black, and Mammoth Black. Just, well, Mammoth anyway. I mean, that's a strong lineup. If you want to check out all the details on that, head to planetrock.com/tickets. It's called the Blackbird Festival. It sounds absolutely, well, mammoth, I suppose you could say. Anyway, here's a new one from Alter Bridge, which they've released just in time to play it at Cardiff Castle this summer. It's called Disregarded.

0: the excellent and somewhat noisy Living Color. Leave It Alone here on Planet Rock. And before that, new music from Alter Bridge. Song called Disregarded, as we commence the loudest ever summer. So today we've been talking about giving away tickets to see Def Leppard, as we will be for the rest of the week as well. And hopefully you've entered the competition, and hopefully I'm about to say your name as one who has won the tickets today. Are you ready for that? Are you ready? Do you want to know who won them? Okay. First of all, I'm going to say, I told you to give me your name and where you're from. And Graham has failed on one of those counts. I know his name, don't know where he's from. But Graham, spelled G-R-A-E-M-E, has won the tickets. Congratulations, Graham, from Parts Unknown. My beautiful assistant aunt will be in touch with you shortly. There will be more tickets to Def Leppard all throughout the week, because it is the loudest ever summer here on Planet Rock. And in fact, here's some more information about that very thing.
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8: Travel.
11: M1 northbound in Bedfordshire, there's queuing traffic due to an earlier broken down van. This is going on between Junction 11, the A505 for Dunstable South and Luton, and Junction 11A, the A5 for Dunstable and Luton North. Meanwhile, the M56 westbound in Cheshire, the exit slip road at Junction 14 is closed due to emergency repairs at Junction 14. That's the A5117. For Chester services in Helsby. And in the West Midlands, the M6 northbound. One lane is blocked. There's very slow traffic due to a vehicle having a tire change between Junction 6, the A38 for the Spaghetti Junction, and Junction 7, the A34 towards Great Bar.
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That's one of my favorite tracks of all time. Made in Heaven by Bebop Deluxe here on Planet Rock. Rolling Stones before that with Start Me Up. And just as a PS to talking about Loudest Ever Summer and the Def Leppard tickets, as today, you will want to be listening out for two Def Leppard songs back to back. Now, I know in the past, the ticket competitions have always landed in my show in the afternoon. Not so anymore. They could be in Paul's. They could be in Wyatt's. They could be just about anywhere. You just need to keep on listening and be ready to email when you hear a double shot of Def Leppard to win tickets to see Def Leppard. Okay? Just wanted to let you know. In the meantime, let's get things rolling again. I love this band. They're great. Saw them at the Steelhouse Festival, I guess it was two summers ago now. The Warning. This is new from them. It's called Kerosene.

0: American Woman. It's the Guess Who on Planet Rock with Aerosmith, just around the corner.
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0: Aerosmith. It's a good song, but what happened after the song was released is even better. Janie's Got a Gun, of course, was the jumping off point for Janie's House, which is a residential treatment program for girls with emotional and behavioral challenges in Memphis and in Atlanta, and all because of that song and what the song's about. So well done there. This is Planet Rock, and in a couple of minutes' time, I'm going to play you something from Theory of a Dead Man. You might have heard it's one of their new ones. Stephen Stills is in the mix. Got some Rush as well, because I've been away.
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21: The top story is the sour more than 1,000 pages of documents on Lord Mandelson's appointment as the UK's ambassador to the US have been published this afternoon. They show Peter Mandelson withheld WhatsApp messages on his personal phone. Our political correspondent Tom Claiborne has more.
0: These papers also show a letter said to be from Mandelson to Deputy PM David Lammy, saying the government would never regret appointing him as the middleman between Keir Starmer and President Trump. Cabinet Office Minister Darren Jones rejects accusations there's been a cover-up here.
3: No government minister or special advisor has determined any of the redactions themselves. The redaction process has been overseen by Cabinet Office officials and, where relevant, in agreement with the ISC.
0: MPs will examine and debate this further on Wednesday.
21: A man who murdered a university student with a large knife has been sentenced to a minimum 21 years behind bars. Vikram Digwar attacked Henry Novak in Southampton last December. Police initially handcuffed the victim after his 23-year-old killer falsely accused him of racial abuse. A member of the British Army has been killed in Iraq. They died in a training accident. Defence Secretary John Healey's told MPs the incident happened yesterday.
22: I know the thoughts of the House will be with the family and with the unit at this desperately sad time.
21: Police say six people were stabbed following Arsenal's Premier League trophy parade in North London yesterday. Most of the victims weren't seriously hurt. 24 arrests were made in total. Kevin Keegan's revealed that he has stage 4 cancer. The 75-year-old former England player and manager gave the update during an appearance in Newcastle at the weekend. And England and Wales have had their warmest spring on record this year, down partly to the recent heatwave. It's the third year in a row that a new record has been set for the warmest spring in England. A meeting of the National Drought Group will now be held in the next few weeks to look at the impact of the heatwave.
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21: Any rain in the east could be quite heavy at times. Some showers elsewhere, the risk of thunder mild though. That's the latest. I'm Alex Richardson.
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23: Pete won £750,000 on Friday. 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

Blue Oyster Cult burning for you on Planet Rock. Darren Redick with you till 7 o'clock this evening. Of course, the video that goes with that song was shot in the storm drains of the Los Angeles River in Southern California. Same place where they shot, I guess, I'm not sure it was the final scene. No, it wasn't the final scene, but one of the later scenes in the movie Grease, of course, when Danny Zuko raced Crater Face. You know what I'm talking about. We've all seen that movie. Don't pretend you didn't. I'm not buying that for a second. The Who with My Generation getting us going this hour. Stephen Stills on the way after Theory of a Dead Man. This is sort of new-ish from them. It's called Barricade.

0: Stephen Stills, Love the One You're With, a song that, yeah, it sounds like a nice idea, but really it's impractical, isn't it? Don't do that. Don't listen to Stephen. Barricade, before that, new music from Theory of a Dead Man here on Planet Rock, where we got Rush lined up in just a tick.
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0: M11 southbound in Essex is partially blocked. There's slow traffic due to an accident between Junction 7A for Harlow North and Junction 70A414 for Harlow. Warwickshire, the M40 northbound has very slow traffic due to an earlier accident just after Junction 16 for Henley and Arden. And in Cheshire, the M56 westbound, the exit slip road at Junction 14 is closed due to emergency repairs at Junction 14, which is the A5117 for Chester Services in Hellesby. Traffic seems to be coping, though.
1: 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Travel.

And their tour starts at the end of this week in Los Angeles. Who thought we'd be saying that about Rush? That's Subdivisions here on Planet Rock. Now, Steelhouse is returning for its 15th year. It's back at the same location, Ebba Vale, South Wales, the 24th to the 26th of July. It's the only UK festival that you'll get to see Rival Sons and Steel Panther this year. On the Planet Rock main stage, you'll also get the Temperance Movement, reformed after all those years, Ugly Kid Joe, Reef von Herzen Brothers, Taiketto, many more. The VIP area has its own big top acoustic stage with acts to be announced soon. If you want to get in there, act quickly because tickets are going fast. Other bands on the bill, I mean, this is just an amazing lineup. Alien Ant Farm, I've never seen them. Looking forward to that. Greta and Beau Gris Gris. LN, brilliant stuff. Luke Morley's going to be there. And lots more. I'm going to leave the rest for you to discover on your own over at planetrock.com/tickets. Very much looking forward to this year's Steelhouse Festival. Hopefully you are as well. And you'll join us. That would be nice. Okay, so here's new music from The Karma Effect. This is called Raised on Rock and Roll.

Hey, this is Paul Anthony back on Planet Rock Breakfast tomorrow morning from 6 when Richard from Bake Up will be choosing three songs he's calling the full astrophysics. As well as that, I'll have the Planet Rock alphabet, the Planet Rock years too. So why not join me when you wake up back on Planet Rock Breakfast tomorrow morning from 6?

0: Yeah, I don't identify with that song at all. I recognize it. I know people like that, but nah, I've always been sort of a good boy. ZZ Top, Beer Drinkers and Hellraisers, Karma Effect. Before that, new music from them, Raised on Radio with Skunk and Ancy on the way.
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Skunk and Anzi in a week on Planet Rock. They're out and about in 2026. I'm hoping to see them when they support Alanis Morissette. Never seen Alanis. Looks like fun. Not really our thing here, but, you know, life's rich tapestry and all that.

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1: All right. And that's going to get us up towards the rock block tonight. Lisa Duckers from Apley and Telford has chosen the song. It's a special one as well. She's celebrating a bit of an anniversary, which I will let her explain, sort of, via me, in just a little while's time. Stand by, though. We got UFO, Iron Maiden, Steel Panther, and Rammstein coming up.
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19: The top story is this hour. More than 1,000 pages of documents on Lord Mandelson's appointment as the UK's ambassador to the US have been published this afternoon. They show Peter Mandelson withheld WhatsApp messages on his personal phone. Our political correspondent Tom Claiborne has more.
20: These papers also show a letter said to be from Mandelson to Deputy PM David Lammy, saying the government would never regret appointing him as the middleman between Sir Keir Starmer and President Trump. Cabinet Office Minister Darren Jones rejects accusations there's been a cover-up here.
21: No government minister or special advisor has determined any of the redactions themselves. The redaction process has been overseen by Cabinet Office officials and where relevant in agreement with the ISC.
20: MPs will examine and debate this further on Wednesday.
19: A man who murdered a university student with a large knife has been sentenced to a minimum 21 years behind bars. Vikram Digwar attacked Henry Novak in Southampton last December. Police initially handcuffed the victim after his 23-year-old killer falsely accused him of racial abuse. A member of the British Army has been killed in Iraq. They died in a training accident. Defence Secretary John Healey's told MPs the incident happened yesterday.
0: I know the thoughts of the House will be with the family and with the unit at this desperately sad time.
19: Police say six people were stabbed following Arsenal's Premier League trophy parade in North London yesterday. Most of the victims weren't seriously hurt. 24 arrests were made in total. Kevin Keegan's revealed that he has stage 4 cancer. The 75-year-old former England player and manager gave the update during an appearance in Newcastle at the weekend. And England and Wales have had their warmest spring on record this year, down partly to the recent heatwave. It's the third year in a row that a new record has been set for the warmest spring in England. A meeting of the National Drought Group will now be held in the next few weeks to look at the impact of the heatwave.
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19: Any rain in the east could be quite heavy at times. Some showers elsewhere. The risk of thunder mild, though. That's the latest. I'm Alex Richardson.
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1: Mick Jagger said he's looking forward to touring again, but won't disclose when it might happen. Speaking to the BBC, the Rolling Stones frontman said, "I can't wait, but I don't think it's going to be this year. Hopefully it's going to be as soon as possible." The band's new album, Foreign Tongues, is released on the 10th of July. The god of hellfire himself, Arthur Brown, will host four dates on Alice Cooper's upcoming UK book tour in support of his autobiography, Devil on My Shoulder. Alice Cooper arrives in the UK in October for an eight-date spoken word tour for the book, which is out on the 8th of October. Arthur Brown last performed with Alice for the Halloween Night of Fear at Alexandra Palace in 2011. And finally, Jack White has set up shop at Damien Hirst's Newport Street Gallery in London, showing off his talents in the world of visual art. The These Thoughts May Disappear exhibition features sculptures, interactive works, as well as installations, and will run until the 13th of September. And that's music news on Planet Rock.
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22: Okay, first rock block of the week belongs to Lisa Duckers from Apley in Telford. We got music on the way from Rammstein, Steel Panther, Iron Maiden, and UFO.

0: Rammstein's Du Hast on tonight's Rock Block here on Planet Rock. Lisa Duckers from Apley and Telford has chosen the tracks, and there's a reason for this Rock Block. No connection exactly, but there is a reason. She says, this is dedicated to my husband, Paul, for our 25th wedding anniversary, which is today. Happy anniversary, you guys. These are tunes we love, bands we love, tunes we dance to, or just sign very loud. Sing. Sing very loud. You can't sign loudly, although I don't know how to do sign language. Maybe you can do it loudly. I should learn that. Lisa says, please make sure that UFO is played before the Maiden tune. True fans will understand. I get it. I think everybody gets it. We'll continue in a couple of minutes' time with Lisa's Rock Block. Got AC/DC and Black Sabbath lined up for you.
1: 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Well, now it's Dad's turn.
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19: On the M62 in Yorkshire, between the 23 Huddersfield and 22 Rishworth Moor, long delays both ways. It's due to the lanes being closed for emergency barrier repairs and recovery work following a crash. In the Midlands, the M6 northbound after 6 Spaghetti Junction, with a lane blocked just after the entrance, it's due to a breakdown. Carmarthenshire, the M4 east after 49 for the Pont Abraham roundabout, slow following a crash, but all lanes have reopened. M25 Dartford Tunnel anti-clockwise, long delays following a crash earlier on, with congestion back to Danforth Interchange, and the M11 south at Harlow with slow traffic and a lane closed by a crash.
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0: Well, that's fun. We don't play Lordy all that often. Every once in a while, though, it sort of scratches a particular itch. Hard Rock Hallelujah is part of tonight's Rock Block, put together by Lisa Duckers from Apley in Telford. 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Fill out the form, send it in to us. We'll take a look and hopefully play yours real soon. Just choose great tracks. Tell us some great stories. Tell us about yourself, why you chose the songs. Anything you like, and we'll take it from there. Okay, got some Steppenwolf lined up for Lisa and for you as well.
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18: In Yorkshire, the M62 between 23 Huddersfield and 22 Rishworth Moor, with the outside lane closed both directions and long delays, it's due to a crash earlier on. Congestion westbound's back to the Clifton interchange. In Lincolnshire, at Long Sutton, the A17 is closed northbound due to an overturned lorry. In the Midlands, the M6 north after 6 Spaghetti Junction, with the inside lane blocked by a breakdown, so that's causing delays. And in Essex, the M11 south after 7A for Harlow North, slow following a crash earlier on, but all lanes have reopened. In London, between Catford and Beckenham, the A21 Bromley Road remains closed with queues due to a collision.
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0: All right, well, that's going to do it for tonight's Rock Block. That song always makes me laugh. I think that was the first time I ever heard Disturbed, actually. Good stuff. Anyway, my thanks to Lisa Duckers from Apley and Telford. Once again, happy 25th wedding anniversary to Lisa and her husband, Paul. That's great. That's an accomplishment. You should enjoy yourselves and enjoy each other. Anyhow, if you'd like to do a rock block of your own, head to planetrock.com/rockblock. Fill out the form, send it in. We'll take a look and hopefully play yours real soon. I'm Darren Reddick, and that is all the time I've got with you this evening. Be back with you tomorrow from 2. I hope you'll join me then. In the meantime, stand by. Ian Danter is here with all of his fun and hijinks and shenanigans. He does have a Genesis song parody at about 9:30's time, as well as all the other awesomeness that Tiny Danter brings to Planet Rock. I'll talk to you tomorrow. See ya.
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8: The top stories: this hour, a Sikh man's been given a life sentence for murdering a Southampton University student. Vikram Digwar attacked Henry Novak, who was 18, as he returned home from a night out. From Southampton Crown Court, our reporter Freya Taylor.
9: In Henry Novak's mother Lucy's statement to the court, we heard how her life alongside that of the families had changed forever with a knock at the door which no parent should ever have to answer. Southampton University student Henry Novak was stabbed in December last year by Vikram Digwar. And shortly after, the court heard Digwar told police a wicked lie. They had been subject to a racist attack, leading officers to arrest Novak. Mark Novak, Henry's father, is speaking outside court.
13: Henry was 18 years old. He was kind, ambitious, loved and full of promise.
9: The judge says Digwar's actions brought shame upon his family, community and religion and has sentenced him to life imprisonment with a minimum term of 21 years.
8: Private criticism of government decisions and Keir Starmer are included in newly released documents about Peter Mandelson. The files also show him telling the then Foreign Secretary David Lammy he wouldn't regret making him Britain's US ambassador. Chief Secretary to the Prime Minister Darren Jones told MPs police had requested some documents stay private.
20: No responsible government would wish to undermine a criminal investigation and put at risk the justice that it seeks. I can, however, Mr. Speaker, confirm that this material does include questions put to Peter Mandelson by the Prime Minister's then Chief of Staff and Peter Mandelson's responses.
8: Mandelson's always denied any wrongdoing over his ties with Jeffrey Epstein. Disruptive passengers could be banned from flying on all airlines under a government proposal. It's understood officials are looking at a scheme that would allow carriers to share information about difficult travellers. And Kevin Keegan's revealed that he has stage 4 cancer. The 75-year-old former England player and manager gave the update during an appearance in Newcastle.
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8: Any rain in the east could be quite heavy at times. Some showers elsewhere, the risk of thunder mild though. That's the latest. I'm Alex Richardson.
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21: 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And in a new fresh parody song, why isn't Phil Collins going to perform at the Rock and Roll Hall of Fame ceremony? But first, let's get some tunes on, shall we?
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Will they or won't they reunite to tour in 2027? We shall see. Nothing but a good time. Poison on Planet Rock with one of the original Glamsters, Bowie, kicking Monday Night Rocks off tonight with Rebel Revel. Hi there, how are you this evening? Well, I trust. My name is Ian Danter, your regular Monday night host here at Planet Rock. Always appreciate you turning us on wherever and however you're with us this evening, or if you're listening at a different time of day on catch up. I am live in the spare room of Rock this evening, so if you're live with me, emails and texts welcome. Let me know I'm not alone. I mean, I know I'm not alone, but we get insecure sometimes, us presenter types. Ian@planetrock.com is my email address to react to what I'm playing and saying, or you can text Ian and then your message to 64100, please. I've got a Dance the Night Away request tonight that's very literal indeed, plus a fresh parody song later on for you, as Phil Collins has ruled out performing at the upcoming Rock and Roll Hall of Fame ceremony, plus a stack of really good music for you to wrap your look holes around. Massive Wagons, for example, are lined up for you shortly after this latest one from Foo Fighters.

0: Monday Night Rocks on Planet Rock, playing you a band who've just finished a run of brilliant UK shows, Massive Wagons. Sunshine Smile, the song you heard, preceded by, of all people, that new one from The Foos, who are here, well, this month, as we're into June 2026, for those two big shows at Anfield Stadium in Liverpool. PlanetRock.com/tickets, that's your one-stop shop to nab a last gasp spot. Ooh, try saying that when you've had a few. At one of those two shows. Ian Danta here for your delight and delectation. I do have some travel news upcoming for you. Details later on in the show tonight about a big ticket giveaway that's begun today on this mighty station. Lined up for you next, an epic from the band I shall be parodying later on in the show, and I'll tell you about a brilliant night I had last Friday night.
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15: In Yorkshire, the M62 between 23 Huddersfield and 22 Rushworth Moor with the outside lane closed in both directions and delays. It's all down to recovery work and emergency barrier repairs following a crash earlier on. In Staffordshire, the M6 both ways between 15 Stoke-on-Trent and 14 Stafford North. It's closed with long delays due to a police incident. M6 northbound just after 6 Spaghetti Junction with a lane closed due to a breakdown, so expect delays here. And in Kent, the M25 clockwise after Junction 5 for the M26, one lane's closed by a breakdown. In Barking, the A13 Ripple Road eastbound partially blocked by a breakdown.
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Monday Night Rocks here on Planet Rock with me, Ian Danta. Hello. There's Eric Clapton after midnight. Genesis before that with Tonight, Tonight, Tonight. More from them later in the show. Well, kind of. Now, later on, I'd like to hear from you as to what your week in rock has in store for you. 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Last Friday, me and my pals, Ben, Phil and Wes, we all went up to Nottingham to go see Wolfsbane at the Rescue Rooms because they've been touring to celebrate 40 years since they got together. I have to tell you, it was a quite incredible set they played. Gig of the year for me. It's going to be very hard to top for the rest of 2026. See, we all fell in love with Wolfsbane the first time around when they were an unsigned band in the late 80s playing Birmingham's club scene. I was in a band at the time called Shotgun Wedding around there, and all of us local bands in Brum knew deep down that Wolfsbane were the best band on the scene and that they were destined for big things. And they were signed. Rick Rubin produced their debut album, Live Fast, Die Fast, but things just didn't quite hit for the band. It was a real shame, but they have re-recorded that debut album recently. They titled it Live Faster, Die Faster. Go find it. I heartily recommend you give that a listen. Great songs, great playing, great attitude. Now, here's a song from Wolfsbane's 1990 mini-album, All Hell's Breaking Loose, down at little Kathy Wilson's place. They played this tune second in last Friday, and it absolutely crushed. Brilliant stuff. Steel.

0: Ian Danter here with Monday Night Rocks, playing your Megadeth Symphony of Destruction. Wolfsbane prior to that, and Steel. Amazing gig they played in Nottingham last Friday. Lovely to meet Jeff and Steve from the band after. And don't forget, Blaze Bailey, Wolfsbane singer, has his very own Planet Rock show here. The wicked twin sister to this here show. It's Friday Night Rocks. Blaze is on 7 p.m. every week on Friday. You're with Planet Rock. And up next, a song that was a huge hit over the pond, but to my knowledge at least, never got a single release in this country.
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0: Monday Night Rocks on Planet Rock. Let me tell you, another mind-bogglingly huge wedge of tax-free cash is ready to give away on Friday afternoon. £750,000 to be exact, and I'll tell you shortly how to be in with a chance of bagging it all for yourself. Dance the Night Away request coming up as well after 8, as well as details about two very important rock and roll get-togethers in Wales over the next few months as well.
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20: The top stories this hour. The father of a student who was stabbed to death in Southampton is demanding a full investigation into how police handled the case. Henry Novak was handcuffed when a Sikh man who used a large combat knife to murder him falsely accused the 18-year-old of racial abuse. Hampshire's Deputy Chief Constable Robert France has apologised.
21: I want to say that I'm sorry that Henry couldn't be saved that night. I'm sorry that he was handcuffed,
8: and arrested in the moments before he lost consciousness. It's quite clear that officers didn't understand what had happened immediately.
20: 23-year-old Vikram Digwa has been jailed for a minimum 21 years. Peter Mandelson told the government it would never regret appointing him as US ambassador. That statement contained in new files released on how the pit got the job. Donald Trump says Israel and Hezbollah have agreed to dial back on fighting in Lebanon. It's after Prime Minister Benjamin Netanyahu ordered airstrikes against the militants in Beirut's southern suburbs. Iran wants a longer pause in the conflict with the US to include a deal on Lebanon. Talks aimed at diverting strikes on the London Underground have failed. Tube drivers from the RMT union will walk out tomorrow and on Thursday. Serena Williams is set to make a stunning comeback to tennis at the age of 44. The 23-time Grand Slam champion will play doubles at Queen's Club next week. It'll be her first competitive match since the US Open in 2022. The Athletic's tennis correspondent, Charlie Eccleshare, believes she'll try for singles at Wimbledon.
21: You wouldn't go through all the whereabouts or the practice just for doubles, with all due respect. Like, she, if she's doing all this, she wants to test herself. She wants to go the whole way and play singles. Now, that's not yet been confirmed, but that's absolutely the expectation.
20: And former England and Newcastle manager Kevin Keegan has revealed he has stage 4 cancer. The 75-year-old says he's responding well to treatment. From Sky News, I'm Cam Hall.
22: Music News.
23: Mick Jagger said he's looking forward to touring again, but won't disclose when it might happen. Speaking to the BBC, the Rolling Stones frontman said, "I can't wait, but I don't think it's going to be this year. Hopefully it's going to be as soon as possible." The band's new album, Foreign Tongues, is released on the 10th of July. The god of hellfire himself, Arthur Brown, will host 4 dates on Alice Cooper's upcoming UK book tour in support of his autobiography, Devil on My Shoulder. Alice Cooper arrives in the UK in October for an 8-date spoken word tour for the book, which is out on the 8th of October. Arthur Brown last performed with Alice for the Halloween Night of Fear at Alexandra Palace in 2011. And finally, Jack White has set up shop at Damien Hirst's Newport Street Gallery in London, showing off his talents in the world of visual art. The These Thoughts May Disappear exhibition features sculptures, interactive works, as well as installations, and will run until the 13th of September. And that's music news on Planet Rock.
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0: 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It's over 18s only, please. Lines close at 5 p.m. sharp on Friday. 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

Monday Night Rocks continues with a bit of Creedence Down on the Corner and Bruce Springsteen, Born in the USA, got the hour underway. Evening to you, my name's Ian Danter. Evening to Neil, who's emailed me because I played Wolfsbane and Steel in the last hour, just to let you know how brilliant I thought Wolfsbane were when I saw them last Friday in Nottingham. And Neil agrees. He said, saw them last week at the Welly in Hull and totally agree with you. Awesome live band. Thank you, Neil. Emails to the show live tonight, ian@planetrock.com. And Blaze Bailey of Wolfsbane is going to be part of the 13th Planet Rockstock Festival, returning to Treco Bay Holiday Park in Porthcawl between the 26th and the 29th of November. Blaze is going to be joining the likes of Magnum, Jeff Tate, Ricky Warwick and the Fighting Hearts. And we've just added new main stage additions like Girl School, Alcatraz, Raven and the Dead Collective. And I saw them a couple of weeks ago, Dead Collective, their ace live too. Also, all of our second stage bands have been announced, including Fireheart and Grey Fox Conspiracy, to name but two. There are less than 10 on-site accommodation units left. Weekend tickets up for grabs as well. So for the lineup, the day splits, further info, and to get your tickets, head to planetrock.com/tickets for Rockstock 2026 in late November. Back to the tunes now. Here is Five Finger Death Punch and their reworking of their tune from last year, Cold.

0: Monday Night Rocks on Planet Rock with me, Ian Danta. You cannot beat a bit of Cheap Trick, can you? There, She's Tight, and before Cheap Trick, Five Finger Death Punch and their recent reworking of their song Cold. I hope that Kath and Ralph aren't too cold. They've emailed me wishing me greetings from Anglesey, where they're out with their younger son Gareth to do some walking. Well, no better accompaniment to a long walk than Monday Night Rocks on Planet Rock. Thanks for getting in touch, guys. Ian@planetrock.com, as always, is my email address to get in touch. You're about 10 to 15 minutes away from this week's Dance the Night Away request from Mark in Chesterfield, making this request spot almost literal this week with what he's chosen. But before that, I snuck an epic into hour one. And do you know what? I'm going to do it again next.
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Planet Rock playing you Ghost Dance Macabre with Dylan's Like a Rolling Stone just before that. Ian Danter here with Monday Night Rocks. Right, it is time for Dance the Night Away. This is the part of the show, if you haven't heard it before, that involves you emailing me, ian@planetrock.com, and telling me about that one rock track, think about it, that always gets you on rock club dance floors without fail. And you can also tell me a bit, please, whilst you're at it, about the places that you used to go for those rock nights, or maybe the places you still go. Good evening to Mark in Chesterfield. He says, Ian, this might seem a bit obvious, but the song I always danced to at Rock City Nottingham was Dance by Rat. Did you think it was written in your honour when it came out, LOL? Well, not really, Mark, because until I started working on the wireless, I was mostly just Ian to all my mates in those club days around Birmingham and Nottingham. The whole dance thing started when I began work at a well-known sports radio station. And they just kind of used my surname for a footballer-style nickname, and it stuck ever since. So this is definitely not Stephen Pearcy and co paying tribute to me, Mark. No matter how much I want that to be true, is Rat.

0: Ian Dancer on Monday Night Rocks here at Planet Rock. There's Red Hot Chili Peppers' Scar Tissue. Ah, before that, for Mark in Chesterfield, he requested Dance by Rat for this week's Dance the Night Away track. A nice Route 1 selection for the song that made him dance at Rock City, oddly enough. Thank you, Mark. So how about you then? Yes, you, listening to Planet Rock right now, just turning your face toward the radio because you think I'm talking to you. I am. I would very much like you to supply me with the song and the story for next week's Dance the Night Away. What's that one song that gets you or always once got you dancing away no matter what? And in what venue did it often happen as well? Maybe there's a legendary spot or perhaps a club DJ you can also pay tribute to as well. My email address is ian@planetrock.com. You can also text Ian and then your message, send that to 64100. That's how you get in touch. Thank you kindly. More great tunes coming up for you. A Genesis-flavoured parody song gets a debut airing from me in a bit.
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Gary Moore, Phil Lynott out in the fields on Planet Rock. I'll tell you, there's a great field in South Wales that you should visit. Steelhouse Festival, up the mountain, which returns for its 15th year between the 24th and the 26th of July. It's the only UK festival this year where you will see Rival Sons and Steel Panther. And on the Planet Rock main stage, you can also see the likes of the Temperance Movement, Ugly Kid Joe, Reef, Von Herzen Brothers, Tyketto, Dan Byrne, and many more like LN, Blue Nation and Bobby Dazzle as well. The VIP area has its own big top acoustic stage with acts to be announced there soon. If you want to get in there, act quickly as tickets are going fast for Steelhouse 2026. For the full lineup, info and tickets, head to planetrock.com/tickets. And what do you know it? Here's a band that have headlined Steelhouse in the past couple of years. Airborne, this is their new one, Alive After Death.

0: Alive After Death, brackets, last playing out, close brackets. That's the new one from Airborne. You'll be able to see those boys over here in July. They're going to be part of Edfest at Nebworth Park on Saturday, the 11th of July. Iron Maiden headlining, and Airborne a part of the support bill, along with The Darkness, The Almighty, and The Who. That Who, not That Who, okay? I know it's confusing, but look it up. You'll see what I mean. planetrock.com/tickets to get involved in Edfest to go and see Airborne with Iron Maiden. It is brilliant that you're there with me this Monday night. I'm Ian Danter. In the next hour, a new parody song for the week as we find out why Phil Collins won't be performing at the upcoming Rock and Roll Hall of Fame induction. But just after your 9 p.m. bulletin, the only other song than Mr. Big's Colorado Bulldog that I can think of that starts a certain peculiar way.
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6: The top stories this hour. Sir Keir Starmer says the police watchdog is right to investigate how the Hampshire Force responded to the senseless murder of a teenage university student. A Sikh man starting life in jail for fatally stabbing Henry Novak with a large combat knife in Southampton last December. The victim was arrested as he lay dying after his 23-year-old killer falsely accused him of racial abuse. Peter Mandelson criticises Sir Keir Starmer, discusses gifts for Donald Trump and tries to set up a meeting with a top AI boss in newly released files. 1,500 pages of documents cover the ex-peer's appointment as Britain's US ambassador in December 2024. They include some ministers' private and unflattering views of the government. Labour MP Joe Powell has sympathy with those named.
17: It's obviously awkward, it's embarrassing obviously for individuals mentioned, but people wanted transparency and this, I think, delivers that. I don't think any of us would be that comfortable about all our private WhatsApp messages being published.
6: Donald Trump says Israel and Hezbollah have agreed to dial back on fighting in Lebanon. The US president says it's threatening Washington ceasefire with Iran. Concerns have been raised about a contraceptive injection that some women claim causes brain tumours. Pfizer, which is being sued over its drug Depo-Provera, insists it carries out rigorous monitoring of medicines. England have arrived in Miami as they ramp up their preparations for the World Cup. 21 of the 26 man squad have made the flight, with four Arsenal players and Crystal Palace goalkeeper Dean Henderson being given extra time off after their European club finals. Head coach Thomas Tuchel says he's excited.
18: I can't wait to be on the plane, look over my shoulder and have finally a team behind me and arrive in Florida with a team and do what I love the most, be a coach.
6: And strikes on the London Underground will go ahead from tomorrow and on Thursday. It's after talks failed to resolve a dispute over the working week. From Sky News, I'm Cam Hall.
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Monday Night Rocks on Planet Rock. I'm Ian Danter. My parody song for the week upcoming this hour with a Genesis Phil Collins flavour for you. We started this hour with Jane's Addiction, Been Caught Stealing, followed just there by Learning to Fly from Pink Floyd. Now today, as we are into June, Planet Rock has launched Summer of Rock. Now this gives you a chance to win great prizes relating to all the great gigs around the country over the next few sunny, hopefully, months. Darren gave away tickets just this afternoon for one of the Def Leppard shows that the lads are playing here this summer. And you have more chances across the day for the rest of the week to win more Leps tickets yourself. Just listen out for a pair of Leppard songs back to back at some point tomorrow across the day for your chance to be a winner. Once you hear them, you will have until the end of that hour to get yourself in the draw by emailing your name and where you're from to win@planetrock.com. Okay, good luck to you. Now, Robert John and The Wreck next up. They were over here just recently. They are back briefly for a couple of shows this month, and then in October too. Here they are with Ballad of a Broken-Hearted Man.

0: Zeppelin's We're Gonna Groove on Planet Rock. That was preceded by Robert John and the Wreck with Ballad of a Broken Hearted Man. planetrock.com/tickets to nab a spot for yourself of one of Robert's two UK shows this month in Holmfirth and also in Dorset at a festival, I think, and he's back in October as well for more shows. Monday Night Rocks with me, Ian Danter. My fresh parody song for the week is upcoming shortly as Phil Collins reveals why he won't be performing at the upcoming Rock and Roll Hall of Fame shindig. But yet another epic waits for you on the other side of these words.
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Rock and Roll Never Forgets, Bob Seger and the Silver Bullet Band on Planet Rock. Queen's legendary Innuendo played out just before that. It's Monday Night Rocks with me, Ian Danter. Thanks for your company. So, Phil Collins has said he will not be performing live when he is inducted into the Rock and Roll Hall of Fame very soon. The legendary Genesis drummer, singer, songwriter and multi-million selling solo artist. He's joined me right now in the studio. Phil, I believe you've been having a bit of mobility problems going on. So, what exactly is it that's affecting your movement?

0: Well, I'm really sorry to hear about that, Phil. I've got friends who've had knee ops too, and they talk about the pain a lot. So you've got this cane to help you when you're out and about then?
1: Yeah, it's very brightly coloured, all purples and yellows and stuff like that, and it's got features on it with buttons so I can extend it to reach stuff and fold it away when I'm not using it.
0: Oh, well, that's good to hear, Phil. So what do folks say to you when they see you with this very modern-sounding, multicoloured cane at your side?

0: They're here in November for that arena tour with Coheed and Cambria and Those Damn Crows as support. Shinedown's new one, 365 on Planet Rock. Before that, on Monday Night Rocks, you heard my silly parody of Follow You, Follow Me by Genesis as Phil Collins decides he can't perform at the upcoming Rock and Roll Hall of Fame with a bit of knee trouble. Hope that tune raised a smile or a chuckle, as that, after all, is what I put it together for you. More of the good stuff on the way shortly on Monday Night Rocks with a song I bought as a single and sang along to at full voice, despite not having a Scooby-Doo why the bloke in the song concerned was combining these two drinks like he was.
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There's Dr. Feelgood, Milk and Alcohol on Monday Night Rocks at Planet Rock with me, Ian Danter. Yeah, I bought that single. I was probably 10 years of age. I had no idea that Wilco Johnson was no longer in the band. I had no idea what the song was about. I just thought it was dead catchy and I loved singing along to it. I knew nothing at that age. I know nothing now. I'll tell you what. Now let's move on. Rush. I've got some Rush to play for you. And if you're a bit of a guitar or a bass geek and you love Rush, then the very talented Rick Beato has done some interviews online with both Geddy and Alex of Rush recently, as well as a long chat with Rush's longtime producer Terry Brown. Go and check him out. They're really good in-depth interviews about the sort of gear that Rush used throughout their career and how their albums were produced. It's really, really cool stuff if you're a geek like me when it comes to a band like Rush. Let's play something off Snakes and Arrows. Here's Far Cry.

0: There's Whitesnake standing in the shadows of love in the night again, in the still of the wind, something like that. And Far Cry from Rush before that. I'm Ian Danta, taking you through till 11 p.m. tonight on Planet Rock. So you've got another hour with me, and in that hour I would like to know what your week in rock has in store for you, whether it's an album that you're looking forward to the release of this week, a gig that you're off to this week, maybe a festival that's happening soon. What are you and your pals getting excited to have in your life over the next 7 days rock-wise? ian@planetrock.com is my email address. 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And in the next hour, I've also got more great songs lined up to play for you, including yet more epics to add to the ones I've already played you since 7 p.m.
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18: The top stories this hour. Sir Keir Starmer says the police watchdog is right to investigate how the Hampshire force responded to a university student's murder in Southampton. Vikram Digwa will spend at least 21 years in jail after stabbing Henry Novak with a large combat knife last December. The victim was arrested as he lay dying after his 23-year-old killer falsely accused him of racial abuse. Digwa's brother, Gurpeet, repeated the lie in a 999 call to police.
19: Right, okay. Is that person still there?
20: Yeah, we're restraining him right now because he's just attacked my brother and took my brother's turban off.
18: Hampshire Police has apologised. Peter Mandelson refused to hand over WhatsApps and other information on his personal phone to the government. That's revealed among thousands more documents just released into the peer's appointment and activities as US ambassador. He was given the job in December 2024, despite his known friendship with the late paedophile Jeffrey Epstein. Our deputy political editor Sam Coates reads this message to the then Foreign Secretary David Lammy.
21: He talked about the media speculation and he hopes that it wasn't too irritating to you. I just wanted you to know that if you were minded to appoint me, I would make sure you never regret it. The role of Peter Mandelson's personal approach to things evident there.
18: Donald Trump says Israel and Hezbollah have agreed to dial back on fighting in Lebanon. It's after Prime Minister Benjamin Netanyahu ordered airstrikes in Beirut's southern suburbs. Iran wants a longer pause in the conflict with the US to include a deal on Lebanon. A British soldier has been killed on a training exercise in Iraq. The Ministry of Defence says it happened yesterday. Their family's been told. 21 Royal Protection Officers have been placed on restricted duties after claims they fell asleep and left posts unattended at Windsor Castle. The Met says the alleged behaviour falls below the high standards expected. And former England and Newcastle manager Kevin Keegan has revealed he has stage 4 cancer. The 75-year-old says he's responding well to treatment.
3: Monday Night Rocks. Planet Rock.

Sounds like the weather outside, frankly. It's been so nice the last few days, too. Monday Night Rocks on Planet Rock. How's it going? I'm Ian Dante. You okay? Hope your week has started well. That was Doors, Riders on the Storm, whilst Bryan Adams got the hour started with Run to You. Another great epic tune this hour on the way to remind you of the weekly Sunday show we have here that celebrates the longer composition. But what does your week in rock have in store for you then? That's what I want to hear from you from in the next hour. You got an album you're looking forward to, a gig this week, a festival you're off to? What are you and your pals getting excited to go to over the next 7 days? Ian at planetrock.com on email, or 64100 on the text. Start your message with the word Ian, otherwise I don't see it. Evening Ian, says Sarah on email. I am looking forward to seeing Motley Crue for the first time on Friday. Saw them in Yarmouth a couple of months back, Sarah. They were excellent. And a favourite of mine on Saturday, Rising from the Deep, both at the wonderful Diamond Club in Sutton in Ashfield, Notts. Played there myself a number of times, including just recently, Sarah. That's going to make up, she says, for the miserable weather we're having all week. Yeah, just like I was saying, it is tipping it down out there. Now, keep those coming, please, on email and text for your Week in Rock submissions. But this I have for you right now is a new song from Europe. Their 12th studio album is coming out in September, going to be entitled Come This Madness. And this track is the first we've heard from it. It's called One on One.

0: Monday Night Rocks on Planet Rock. I played you Europe's new tune, One on One. Hope you enjoyed that. And just there, Lynyrd Skynyrd with Still Unbroken. Now, Stateside with Loz Guest is back at 11 tonight, showcasing loads of classic and current songs from that sort of Americana rootsy scene. Artists like Eric Church, Kezia Gill and The Faces will feature tonight, amongst others, with Loz. Ian Danter here. I have another epic on the way, one of a fair few that I've spun tonight, in fairness, to showcase the fine Planet Rock show that we bring you every Sunday evening. That's on the way.
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Ian Danter here with Monday Night Rocks. Clutch, in walks Barbarella there, and before that some Stones. Let's spend the night together. We might all get the chance to spend some nights with Mick and Keith and Co. soon, as touring has been rumoured by the Stones. Nothing confirmed, as you heard in our music news today. Now, the long player is here on Planet Rock every Sunday evening from 5 p.m. Mark Jeeves plays your request for loads of long songs and epics. You'd also get double, even triple shots of one artist playing back to back at times. Now, last night, Mark had long cuts from the likes of Alice Cooper, Humble Pie Live, and Spooky Tooth that you guys asked for. The long player is always available to catch up on via the Rayo app that you can download for free right now. And here is just the sort of thing that fits right into the long player. Guns N' Roses.

0: Guns N' Roses, November Rain on Planet Rock. You get more of that kind of epic stuff on the Long Player Show. Back with Mark Jeeves next Sunday for its four-hour stint, 5 through till 9 p.m. Suzanne's emailed me tonight about her weekend rock to come. She says, I just want it to be Friday, Ian, so I can go see FM in Bury St. Edmunds doing the whole indiscreet 40th anniversary tour thing. Suzanne, I saw that show in South Wales a month or so back, and it was a joy. Make sure you get there early as well for Dan Byrne, the support artist. You won't regret it, Suzanne. Thanks for getting in touch. Ian@planetrock.com for my email address. Monday Night Rock's heading up towards 11. That's when Loz will grab hold of you and take you stateside. But a brutal opening cut from a revitalised band with a new singer in tow plays next.
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I remember when me and my mates first heard that song, we all said, is that the band that did We Care A Lot? Blimey, Charlie, they've changed a bit. Faith No More. And from Out of Nowhere, from The Real Thing on Monday Night Rocks on Planet Rock. One more email from you guys on what your week in rock has in store. Bob got in touch saying, I'm seeing Philip Sace in Islington on Wednesday. Been waiting to see him as a solo artist live for ages since I first heard him play with Melissa Etheridge. Really looking forward to a great night of some stellar guitar playing. You're guaranteed that, Bob. Thank you very much for getting in touch. Ian at planetrock.com is always my email address. Let's round things off this evening on Monday Night Rocks with a bit of AC/DC.

0: Well, that should just about do it for this evening for Monday Night Rocks. Ian Dancer signing off. Thank you so much for taking the time to tune in, text or email this evening. Hope you enjoy the show. And if you missed any of Monday Night Rocks tonight, including the Daft Genesis parody I played or Mark's Dance the Night Away request for Rat, you want to catch up with any of that stuff, well, the Rayo app is there for you. You can get previous editions of this here show on Rayo. 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That's Rayo, R-A-Y-O. Get it downloaded quick smart for your phone. You will not regret it. I'll be back next Monday, 7 o'clock on the dot for 4 more hours of all the good stuff. But Lost Guest is standing by next to take you stateside for an hour of Americana and rootsy music. An ideal way to round off your Monday evening listening right here at Planet Rock.
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17: The top stories this hour. A murdered student's family say they shouldn't have to fight for the truth after his killer was handed at least 21 years in jail. Vikram Digwa, who's 23, falsely told police that he'd been racially abused by Henry Novak after stabbing him in Southampton last December. Body cam footage shows officers arresting the 18-year-old as he lay dying.
3: What's happened to you, right? Been stabbed. You've been stabbed? Whereabouts? I don't think you have, mate. And?
17: The watchdog's investigating the Hampshire force. Peter Mandelson criticises Sir Keir Starmer, discusses gifts for Donald Trump and tries to set up a meeting with a top AI boss in newly released files. 1,500 pages of documents cover the ex-peer's appointment as Britain's US ambassador in December 2024. They include some ministers' private and unflattering views of the government. Labour MP Joe Powell has sympathy with those named.
18: It's obviously awkward, it's embarrassing obviously for individuals mentioned, but people wanted transparency and this, I think, delivers that. I don't think any of us would be that comfortable about all our private WhatsApp messages being published.
17: Donald Trump says Israel and Hezbollah have agreed to dial back on fighting in Lebanon. The US president says it's threatening Washington's ceasefire with Iran. Concerns have been raised about a contraceptive injection that some women claim causes brain tumours. Pfizer, which is being sued over its drug Depo Provera, insists it carries out rigorous monitoring of medicines. Serena Williams is set to make a stunning comeback to tennis at the age of 44. The 23-time Grand Slam champion will play doubles at Queen's Club next week. And strikes on the London Underground will go ahead from tomorrow and on Thursday. It's after talks failed to resolve a dispute over the working week. Tube drivers with the RMT union are taking action. From Sky News, I'm AJ Walsh.
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19: Well, hello there. Welcome along to Stateside here on Planet Rock. It's me, Loz Guest, with an hour of Americana music. Regular listeners to this show will know exactly what this is all about. If you've tuned in accidentally, then, well, I don't know, stick around. Who knows? You might like it. I've got tunes on the way from Luke Combs, James McMurtry, Katie Pruitt, Ryan Bingham, Brothers Osborne, and plenty more besides. But I think we'll get this underway. Let's start as we mean to go on with the Cadillac 3.

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1: Take me on up to Detroit City. Jails are full, the factory's empty. Mama's crying, young boys dying under that red, white, and blue steel flame. Drop me off in Baltimore, where every other winter's got a plywood board, where dreams become drugs.

Eric Church, stick that in your country song, playing that for Ian from Aberdeen, who is a now regular listener to Stateside, although initially he did find it a bit of an acquired taste, as he's more used to the sort of hard rock metal stuff that we play here on Planet Rock. But now he says Stateside is a must listen to, and he's thankful for a bunch of artists that I've introduced him to, the likes of Whiskey Myers, Stephen Wilson Jr., Kit Moore, Thousand Horses, Lainey Wilson, and plenty more besides. Ian, you are very welcome, and thank you so much for getting in touch. If anyone else would like to do the same, you can do. My email is loz, L-O-Z, at planetrock.com. Meanwhile, this is new music from Kezia Gill. This is Life You Always Dreamed Of.

0: Like that song a lot. Powerful. That was Hardy teaming up with the aforementioned Lainey Wilson. That was Wait in the Truck. If you've not seen the music video to that one as well, I can heartily recommend you check it out. And I can also recommend you stick around, because on the way next here on Planet Rock, I've got James McMurtry and also the Blackberry Smoke.
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I think it's possible that the change in weather might have had an impact on my musical choices. That was James McMurtry with the quite sunshiny Back to Coeur d'Alene here on Planet Rock. And before that, it was perhaps a bit on the nose, but I couldn't find a song called Sunrise in Birmingham. So you got Sunrise in Texas by the brilliant The Blackberry Smoke. Up next, we'll play this. It's a new tune from Katie Pruitt. You might remember a track of hers called Expectations, which we've played here on the station for quite a few years now. The Planet Rock listeners, yes, that's you lot. Well, you're a big fan of that track, and hopefully you'll like this one as well. It's a brand new single. This is Katie Pruitt and Same Boat.

0: The ever popular Luke Combs there with My Kind of Saturday Night here on Planet Rock. Yes, indeed. And my name is Loz and this is Stateside. I'll be back in just a couple of moments. I've got music from Ashley McBride, Ryan Bingham and the Brothers Osborne.
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That's loads of fun, that is. Ryan Bingham with the Ballad of the Texas Gentleman, featuring the Texas Gentlemen themselves, who are this sort of versatile, elite-level backing band. They're sort of like this collective, and much sought after as well. They've become this sort of go-to studio band in Texas, but they've worked with the likes of Chris Christopherson, Leon Bridges, Ed Sheeran, and plenty more besides. They are really superb. All right, up next, this is a track that I stumbled across a couple of weeks ago, and I've been listening to it ever since. This is Ashley McBride and Arkansas Mud here on Planet Rock.

0: And that'll just about do it for this week here on Stateside. Thank you very much for stopping by. And, of course, to be continued around about this time next week here on Planet Rock. Cheers.
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13: The top stories this hour. The father of a student who was stabbed to death in Southampton is demanding an investigation into how police handled the case. Henry Novak was handcuffed when a Sikh man who used a large combat knife to murder him falsely accused the 18-year-old of racial abuse. Hampshire's Deputy Chief Constable Robert France has apologised.
14: I want to say that I am sorry that Henry couldn't be saved that night. I'm sorry that he was handcuffed and arrested in the moments before he lost consciousness. It's quite clear that officers didn't understand what had happened immediately.
13: 23-year-old Vikram Digwa has been jailed for a minimum of 21 years. A new batch of documents detailing how Lord Peter Mandelson was appointed as the UK's ambassador to the US will be published later. He was sacked by the Prime Minister after released files in America revealed the extent of his friendship with sex offender Jeffrey Epstein. It then emerged the peer had failed a vetting process. Sir Keir Starmer previously told MPs that he'd been kept in the dark about that.
15: If I had known before he took up his post that UKSB recommendation was that developed vetting clearance should be denied, I would not have gone ahead with the appointment.
13: A British soldier is being killed on a training exercise in Iraq. The Ministry of Defence says it happened yesterday. Their family's been told. 21 Royal Protection Officers have been placed on restricted duties after claims they fell asleep and left posts unattended at Windsor Castle. The Met says the alleged behaviour falls below the high standards expected. Talks aimed at averting strikes on the London Underground have failed. Tube drivers from the RMT union will walk out later today and on Thursday. And England have arrived in Miami as they ramp up their preparations for the World Cup. 21 of the 26-man squad have made the flight, with four Arsenal players and Crystal Palace goalkeeper Dean Henderson being given extra time off their European club finals. From Sky News, I'm AJ Walsh.
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0: Do you remember throwing a full-on tantrum as a child? The toy aisle dramas, biscuit negotiations. Well, now it's Dad's turn.
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19: The top stories this hour. Sir Keir Starmer says the police watchdog is right to investigate how the Hampshire Force responded to a university student's murder in Southampton. Vikram Digwa will spend at least 21 years in jail after stabbing Henry Novak with a large combat knife last December. The victim was arrested as he lay dying after his 23-year-old killer falsely accused him of racial abuse. Digwa's brother Gurpeet repeated the lie in a 999 call to police.
20: Right, okay. Is that person still there?
21: Yeah, we're restraining him right now because he's just attacked my brother and took my brother's turban off.
19: Hampshire Police has apologised. Peter Mandelson refused to hand over WhatsApps and other information on his personal phone to the government. That's revealed among thousands more documents just released into the peer's appointment and activities as US ambassador. He was given the job in December 2024, despite his known friendship with the late paedophile Jeffrey Epstein. Our deputy political editor Sam Coates reads this message to the then Foreign Secretary David Lammy.
22: He talked about the media speculation and he hopes that it wasn't too irritating to you. I just wanted you to know that if you were minded to appoint me, I would make sure you never regret it. The role of Peter Mandelson's personal approach to things evident there.
19: Donald Trump says Israel and Hezbollah have agreed to dial back on fighting in Lebanon. It's after Prime Minister Benjamin Netanyahu ordered airstrikes in Beirut's southern suburbs. Iran wants a longer pause in the conflict with the US to include a deal on Lebanon. A British soldier's been killed on a training exercise in Iraq. The Ministry of Defence says it happened yesterday. Concerns have been raised about a contraceptive injection that some women claim causes brain tumours. Pfizer, which is being sued over its drug Depo-Provera, insists it carries out rigorous